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7: I'm Daniel Brewer with your local news and sport. A series of road and pedestrian safety upgrades are set to roll out across Portland following funding from the Victorian government. Fire services are urging residents across Western Victoria to check their smoke alarms and have a home fire escape plan in place. CFA Chief Officer Jason Heffernan says the first step in any escape plan is making sure your smoke alarms are working.
8: The cornerstone of any home fire escape plan is a working smoke alarm in all bedrooms and the hallways.
7: In sport, Southwest District Football Netball League reserves, Westerns go up against Haywood, Coleraine versus Tirindara, Cavendish are at home against Heathmere, and Dartmoor do battle against Braxholme Wallisdale. That's the latest local news and sport.
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9: Your four-day forecast for Western Victoria. A ship grazier warning for the southwest and a gale warning for the west coast with a cloudy day ahead and a high chance of rain becoming less likely this evening. Tomorrow, cloudy with showers, a top of 12. Saturday, shower or two, top of 12 degrees. And then on Sunday, a cloudy day and a top of 13 degrees. Today, Hamilton expecting a max of 12, 13 for Casterton, Portland and the coast.
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0: Vance Joy's Clarity on Mix 88.9 and 93.7. Gabby and Dan on the morning crew were going for a bit of a walk down memory lane earlier today. And I've got to say a big thank you to Dan's mum for her parenting choices, because when my kids are super gross and muddy on a day like today, she's given me a brilliant idea. I've got it coming at you in 15 minutes' time. This is the new one from Tones and I, teaming up with Fisher. It's called Favour. You're on Mix.
1: He said, tell me a story.

0: 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Today, Gabby and Dan going for a bit of a walk down memory lane. And I've got to send a massive thank you to Dan's mum, because what she did when he was a kid is brilliant.
1: I have a memory of being in the bath with my middle brother.
2: Yeah.
1: And we just thought mum was a bit stingy with the bubbles. So we just put heaps.
2: Yeah, right. Heaps. Yeah,
1: and when she came back in, she said, like, I basically couldn't see you. You're gone.
2: Yeah, a bit much. Like, my mum used to put dishwashing liquid in.
1: Oh, like Dawn.
2: I think that's what she did.
1: Bubbles.
2: Oh, did you? No,
1: yeah.
2: I'm pretty sure. Pretty sure I came
1: in. Wow, you are looking greasy.
2: Smelling like a clean dish.
1: I smell like a lemon.
0: You know what? The mud fights that I've been seeing lately, dishwashing liquid, that's not a bad way to get them clean. Might throw their clothes in there as well. You're always going to get the best and the strangest parenting tips from Gabby and Dan on The Morning Crew.
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0: Hear more old school hits like Grinspoon's Chemical Heart in just over an hour's time here on Mix FM for your old school lunch. But just a heads up, there is a G2 Aurora alert in place for tomorrow. So about an hour to an hour and a half after sunset is when you're going to want to get outside and see if you can see those lights dancing across the sky. And hopefully the rain and the rain clouds clear up by then as well. So make sure you've got your camera charged, but your phone should be able to pick it up as well. So make sure you chuck that one in your calendar. I'll remind you tomorrow as well. More of the music that makes you feel good, drop it in straight after 11 o'clock with Raven Lanay.
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14: I'm Daniel Brewer with your local news and sport. Local businesses across the Moines Shire are being encouraged to consider an application for an annual program, which can help refresh their shopfront. Landcare volunteers from across the region attended State Parliament to celebrate 40 years of the valued community-based program. Melina Barr, Shadow Minister for Public Land Management, says there should be some more funding.
15: After 40 years of proven success, Victoria's land care deserves more than short-term promises. It needs secure, long-term investment from government.
14: In sport, Portland Football Netball Club is seeking nominations for life membership. 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That's the latest local news and sport.
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0: Your four-day forecast for Western Victoria. A ship grazier warning for the southwest and a gale warning for the west coast with a cloudy day ahead and a high chance of rain becoming less likely this evening. Tomorrow, cloudy with showers, a top of 12. Saturday, shower or two, top of 12 degrees. And then on Sunday, a cloudy day and a top of 13 degrees. Today, Hamilton expecting a max of 12, 13 for Casterton, Portland and the coast.
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0: It's 11 degrees.
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Sarah Bareilles with Love Song on Mix FM's All Your Workday with Court. I reckon tonight's date night. And we've got a movie that's kicking off tonight at Hamilton Cinema. It's not a loved up rom-com. It's something a little bit different, something you haven't seen for a long, long time, and I am so down for it. I'm quite excited, actually. We're going to chat with Amanda from Hamilton Cinema in a few. Here's a song from another movie that's out right now for the kids from Toy Story 5. It's Taylor Swift, and I knew it. I knew you.

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1: So before planking was a thing, prior to the YouTubers finding fame with outlandish challenges, there was a crew of blokes that kind of got stuck in the transition from boy to man. And when it comes to filming stunts in the hope it fails epically and in the most hilarious way, they are the masters.
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1: Jackass crew and Amanda from Hamilton Cinema is with me now because they're back for the very last time.
12: We are gearing up for Jackass Best and Last.
13: 25 years and we haven't learned a goddamn thing.
1: 25 years is a long time to be taking hits like these guys have. So Amanda, are all the original guys back for the final ride?
12: They are. The film features returning franchise veterans, Johnny Knoxville, Steve-O, Chris Pontius, Wee Man, Dave England, Danger Aaron, Preston Lacey, and new cast members from the Jackass Forever.
14: You're taking it to a whole other level.
1: So I'm assuming we're going to see highlights from all the last lot of movies and the TV show, new stunts and injuries. And I'm sure fans will love all of this stuff. But if this is the final goodbye, is it going to be, like, weirdly emotional as well?
15: Welcome to the first day of our last film.
16: What are you feeling?
15: I'm sad.
16: Does it make you sad, Chris?
17: No, I'm not in touch with my emotions.
12: I love it. Jackass Best and Last definitely delivers on the extreme physical humour and chaos that, you know, you expect from a Jackass movie.
1: Mm-hmm.
12: But it also offers a surprisingly wistful and respective farewell, I think, to the franchise and what they do. You see the crew accepting middle age, many of them permanently impacted by their death-defying antics and stunts over the years. I think it's an emotional goodbye to their iconic run, but done well.
14: We are going to be making history today with the first robot prostate exam.
18: This is what Jackass looks like at 50. You see the finger on that thing?
19: That's not a finger. It's a claw.
20: Let's let it rip, baby.
1: Kind of promoting men's health there, Amanda?
12: A little bit, yeah. I did see an interview with Steve-O where he was talking about how he does some of his stunts to sort of promote that men's health and making it a bit more, you know, okay to go do it.
1: There's more than stupidity behind the planning of Jackass, right?
12: That's right, yeah. I saw an interview with Steve-O where he was talking about how one of the rules that they had was that it couldn't be easily imitated to be able to make the cut.
1: That's why Johnny Knoxville has to continuously say this.
21: Reminder, the stunts in this movie were performed by professionals. So for your safety and the protection of those around you, do not attempt any of the stunts you have just seen.
1: So if you grew up watching these guys push the limits, this is your chance to say a proper goodbye. But also, this one's not for kids. It's MA 15 plus, but it is school holidays and the rain is keeping the kiddies indoors. So why not take them to the movies? So what's screening at the moment, Amanda?
12: It's still got something for everyone. So we've still got Supergirl, Minions and Monsters, Toy Story 5, and starting very soon is the live adaptation of Moana.
1: Ooh, love that. All right, yes. We'll get your tickets now at hamiltoncinema.com.au.
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1: 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There's a trivia night coming up at the Wallacedale Community Hall. This is on Saturday, the 11th of July. 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And that could be what wins you that massive, massive prize. It kicks off at 8 o'clock. 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
13: I'm Daniel Brewer with your local news and sport. A series of road and pedestrian safety upgrades are set to roll out across Portland following funding from the Victorian Government. Fire services are urging residents across Western Victoria to check their smoke alarms and have a home fire escape plan in place. CFA Chief Officer Jason Heffernan says the first step in any escape plan is making sure your smoke alarms are working.
14: But the cornerstone of any home fire escape plan is a working smoke alarm in all bedrooms and the hallways.
13: In sport, South West District Football Netball League reserves, Westerns go up against Haywood, Coleraine versus Tarrandarra, Cavendish are at home against Heathmere, and Dartmoor do battle against Braxholme Wallisdale. That's the latest local news and sport.
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15: Your 4-day forecast for Western Victoria. A gale warning is current for the west coast and a warning to sheep graziers is current for the southwest. A very high chance of rain continuing throughout this afternoon and into the evening. Tomorrow, a very high chance of showers continuing through the day and a top of 12 degrees. On Saturday, a shower or two expected with a top of 12 degrees. And on Sunday, cloudy with a top of 13.
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15: Right now, it's 12 degrees.
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FM, music that makes you feel good. It is your old school lunch. Happy Thursday. We're over the hump officially. Let's keep this thing moving. Josh behind the mic with Alanis Morissette now.

0: Well, if you say so, Mr. Counting Crows, it's Mr. Jones on Mix FM, music that makes you feel good for your old school lunch. Your home of the morning crew with Gabby and Dan, and this morning they were talking about bubble baths. What?
1: I have a memory of being in the bath with my middle brother.
2: Yeah.
1: And we just thought Mum was a bit stingy with the bubbles. So we just put heaps.
2: Yeah, right.
1: And when she came back in, she said, like, I basically couldn't see you. You're gone.
2: Yeah, a bit much. Like, my mum used to put dishwashing liquid in.
1: Oh, like Dawn.
2: I think no, that's what she did.
1: Bubbles.
2: Oh, did you? No, yeah. I'm pretty sure. Pretty sure I came
1: Wow, you are looking greasy.
2: Smelling like a clean dish.
1: I smell like a lemon.
0: Yeah. Bit of the old Dawn or the Earth Choices one when that came out. Oh, my God. Yeah, you used to blow that up. And you know what? It worked. It really worked because you were completely streak-free. Morning crew, Gabby and Dan, back tomorrow morning from 6 here on Mix.
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0: 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Thanks to Subaru Hamilton. Continuing on very soon with some big hits from back in the day. But some Wallace Dale trivia. Well, I say that. Wallace Dale is going to be doing a trivia night at the Wallace Dale Community Hall Saturday, July 11th. It's going to be a real big one. Doors open at 7:30 for an 8 o'clock start. It's at number 2 School Road. 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And if you're coming solo, that's totally cool. They can find you a team and winners will take home a share in $300 worth of prizes. It's BYO drinks and nibbles with a delicious subba provided as well. 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

0: Hits FM, old school, large finishing off, but don't worry, there's still plenty of bangers on the way, including something a little bit old school from Akon. 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Keep it here on Mix.
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11: I'm Daniel Brewer with your local news and sport. Local businesses across the Moyne Shire are being encouraged to consider an application for an annual program, which can help refresh their shopfront. Landcare volunteers from across the region attended State Parliament to celebrate 40 years of the Valued Community-Based Program. Melina Barr, Shadow Minister for Public Land Management, says there should be some more funding.
12: After 40 years of proven success, Victoria's land care deserves more than short-term promises. It needs secure, long-term investment from government.
11: In sport, Poland Football Netball Club is seeking nominations for life membership. All applications must be submitted to the club's secretary by Monday, August 24th. That's the latest local news and sport.
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0: Your four-day forecast for Western Victoria. A gale warning is current for the west coast and a warning to sheep graziers is current for the southwest. A very high chance of rain continuing throughout this afternoon and into the evening. Tomorrow, a very high chance of showers continuing through the day and a top of 12 degrees. On Saturday, a shower or two expected with a top of 12 degrees. And on Sunday, cloudy with a top of 13.
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0: At the moment, it's 13 degrees.
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0: to Cranberry's Zombie on Mix FM. I tell you, 1995 was one hell of a year, not just for music, because we did get some proper bangers out of 95, but also for themes, especially when it comes to products, because Windows 95 came out, and the theme for that was actually composed by Brian Eno. Sorry, but if I could make my computer make that sound now, I think I would. In fact, someone who's a lot smarter than me will probably tell me that there is a way that I can do that. But if I had another choice, it'd have to be the PlayStation 1 startup sound. Oh, just bliss. And it keeps going. Those right there are some memories. And of course, what else happened in 1995? Toy Story came out. You've got a friend in me. Yeah, you do. And of course, we're now in 2026, still getting excited for the latest Toy Story movie. I'm still keen. I haven't seen it yet, and I think I need to. Plenty of big hits on the way for you soon. Keep it here on Mix.
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0: 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It's Mix FM. Music that makes you feel good. It's your home of the morning crew with Gabby and Dan. And this morning, they were talking about humans. I thought they were humans.
1: Humans. We're the only species that pay to live on Earth.
2: Yeah,
1: isn't
2: annoying,
1: that depressing?
2: Yeah. We are also one of the few species as well that doesn't have to kill our food with our mouths before eating it. So that's a positive, I think.
1: Yep. Yeah.
2: I'll talk that up as a win. Yeah,
1: I've never thought about it that way. Sure. I'm happy to pay.
2: Yeah.
0: I'm pretty sure we're the only species with cars and houses. Well, proper houses. You know, that's a whole debate that I'm not going to get into on the radio. Morning crew, Gabby and Dan, they're back tomorrow morning from 6 here on Mix if they don't start another debate amongst themselves.
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11: I'm Daniel Brewer with your local news and sport. A series of road and pedestrian safety upgrades are set to roll out across Portland following funding from the Victorian government. Fire services are urging residents across Western Victoria to check their smoke alarms and have a home fire escape plan in place. CFA Chief Officer Jason Heffernan says the first step in any escape plan is making sure your smoke alarms are working.
12: But the cornerstone of any home fire escape plan is a working smoke alarm in all bedrooms and the hallways.
11: In sport, Southwest District Football Netball League reserves, Westerns go up against Hayward, Coleraine versus Tirandara, Cavendish are at home against Heathmere, and Dartmoor do battle against Braxholme Wallisdale. That's the latest local news and sport.
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0: Your 4-day forecast for Western Victoria. A gale warning is current for the west coast and a warning to sheep graziers is current for the southwest. A very high chance of rain continuing throughout this afternoon and into the evening. Tomorrow, a very high chance of showers continuing through the day and a top of 12 degrees. On Saturday, a shower or two expected with a top of 12 degrees, and on Sunday, cloudy with a top of 13.
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Benson Boone slowing it down here on Mix FM. It's music that makes you feel good. Plenty of big hits on the way, going back to 1999 in just a couple, as well as the K-pop Demon Hunters on the way soon. But I want to play this. Now, this song, I got demoed it a couple of days ago, and my God, I love this thing, and I reckon you will as well. Sienna Spiro with Material Lover here on Mix.

0: love it. 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Now, we're running it together with the Southern Grampian Shire Council. It's going to be at the Melville Oval Function Room on the 15th of July. 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

0: It's my husband. I don't know. It's Ray on Mix FM. Music makes you feel good. You're home of the morning crew with Gabby and Dan. And this morning, they were talking about bubble baths.
1: I have a memory of being in the bath with my middle brother.
2: Yeah.
1: And we just thought Mum was a bit stingy with the bubbles. So we just put heaps.
2: Yeah, right. Heaps. Yeah,
1: and when she came back in, she said, like, I basically couldn't see you. You're gone.
2: Yeah, a bit much. Like, my mum used to put dishwashing liquid in.
1: Oh, like Dawn.
2: I think that's what she did.
1: Bubbles.
2: Oh, did you? No, I'm pretty sure. Pretty sure I came.
1: Wow, you are looking greasy.
2: Smelling like a clean dish.
1: I smell like a lemon.
0: It's smelling like a lemon fresh, and you're 100% completely streak free. 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

0: 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Of course, Carrie and Tommy are on the way for you in the next few minutes, but I got one more thing to do.
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0: 10 questions, 60 seconds, $1,000 if you get all 10 correct. This is your Mad Minute Bonus Question and Answer for tomorrow. Which pop star accidentally set fire to her home gym with candles? That would be Britney Spears. Britney Spears set fire to her home gym with candles. Make sure you got that written down. Make sure you play the Mad Minute with the Morning Crew just after 8 o'clock tomorrow morning. Carrie and Tommy on the way. I'm out. Have yourself a wonderful day. Take care. We'll chat tomorrow. And, of course, keep your feet on the ground and keep reaching for the stars. See ya.
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0: Your 4-day forecast for Western Victoria. A gale warning is current for the west coast and a warning to sheep graziers is current for the southwest. A very high chance of rain continuing throughout this afternoon and into the evening. Tomorrow, a very high chance of showers continuing through the day and a top of 12 degrees. On Saturday, a shower or two expected with a top of 12 degrees. And on Sunday, cloudy with a top of 13.
11: Harvey Norman Hamilton, your local computer specialists.
0: Currently, it's 11 degrees.
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9: 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The

0: senior, like that she's the senior judge. To him.
1: Yes, the judge.
0: Honey. Honey. It's yes. absolutely, and he's used to when he's trying to quiet his wife honey, down, go, honey, honey, honey.
1: Honey, honey. And I wish you could see his face immediately. It just drops everything. And then the poor dude, he tries to then continue. The judge was great about it.
0: Yeah.
1: And he's like, you know, carry on.
0: Yeah.
1: And he tries, but clearly all he can think about is honey. Is I've just called the judge honey.
2: The question here is what happened. I'm sorry, I've just been totally thrown by
3: I can imagine.
1: She goes on to say, it's actually a lot for me too.
0: Does she?
1: Yeah, because he's like, I'm so sorry. And she goes, I'm actually taking a bit to process it as well.
0: It's just one word, but God, it changes the dynamic. Remember when I called you babe?
4: Oh, how long ago was that?
0: Like a couple of years ago. We were talking about something and I was like, babe. And you were like, Jason looked at me like,
4: she's
0: okay.
4: The boss is getting real familiar.
1: You just have to go with it when it's the boss too. Yeah.
4: Yes, honey.
0: You go home to your wife. Sorry, she's just started calling us these names and I don't feel comfortable, but babe's mine.
1: Sorry, I'm married to Carrie now.
4: Yeah, sorry, babe. Caroline.
1: I mean, judge.
0: I mean, weirdly, her name's Caroline and I'm Carrie, so it is weird.
1: What? Look at you sliding that's weird, isn't it, Jesse?
4: Sorry,
1: babe, that's a bit weird. We got someone.
4: Oh, now you call me babe as well.
1: Baby.
0: No, remember when he went through his weird phase where one of us was daddy and mummy and we couldn't work it all out and it was so weird?
1: I think that was you guys.
0: It was a phase when it was like we were doing the time game and we were all these different characters, and
1: Carrie,
0: then
1: that was you.
0: You just got carried away with it and you'd like, okay, mummy. And we were like, who's mummy? It was often on a Friday when you'd lost your mind.
1: Judge, that was you.
0: Okay, honey.
2: Honey.
1: 131060. I'd love to hear when you've called the person the wrong name. It might be from school. It might be in the throes of passion.
0: Oh,
1: but
0: my God.
1: Might be at work. Oh, my gosh. I just realized. I've got an absolute doozy that I thought I'd removed this from my life and it's just come roaring back into my head. I will share that with you up next. 131060, when have you called the person the wrong name? Boom, boom,
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10: Girls just want to dash. Girls just want to have fun. I don't know your plans. I just wanna...

0: The Kid Laroi, and you're listening to the best of Carrie and Tommy.
1: Over in the US, a lawyer accidentally called the judge honey.
2: Separate.
3: Okay, but it wasn't three separate. Let's go with what happened in the case.
2: I'm sorry, Your Honor. I don't know what to say to that. I apologize.
3: Okay.
1: And I thought a version...
4: They really threw him, the poor guy.
1: A version of that has happened to all of us. On 131060, we want to know, when have you called him the wrong name? G'day, Stace.
5: Hello, how are you?
1: Yeah, living the dream. What happened?
5: So it wasn't a direct name, but I was working in a call center and I was having a really good chat with this person, and then I went to hang up, and at the end of it I was like, okay, love you. and then madly panicked, obviously, and had to live with the shame of that.
1: Did they say it back, Stace?
5: No, I hung up really quick, obviously, because I was, it was pretty awkward. You could feel it because he was very caught off and I was like, oh.
1: I would like it so much if I was speaking to someone at a call centre and they said, love you.
4: Especially if you were arguing about something and then they just, because that would really put you off. Like if you were like, no, and they go, hey, love you. Oh, okay.
1: My bill is out of control. Okay, love you. you know what? Love you too. Thank you, Stacey.
4: Jade? Hey, Jade.
6: Hello.
4: When have you called the person the wrong name?
6: I haven't, but I've been on the receiving end and have been called the wrong name.
4: Oh, what was the scenario?
6: So when I first started dating my now husband, and the first few times I met his parents, he often called me by the ex's name.
4: Like the dad did?
6: Yes.
4: No. And would you let it go?
1: I thought you meant your partner.
6: The father did. The first few times I kind of just did the awkward laugh and let it slide, but I didn't have to because my mother-in-law gave him daggers and was like, stop it, I can't believe they're doing that.
4: But it's like sometimes it's just muscle memory, even with my kids. Like I thought it was, I mean, it's probably an age thing too, but, you know, growing up your parents always called you by your siblings' names all the time. Mm. And now I do it with my own kids. It takes me three goes to get the kid I actually mean.
1: What, you're calling Evie Ollie?
4: Or Addie, or like if I want one of them, I say the wrong name. Like it just happens. Right. I think it's just you got to cycle through them all and then you finally get to it. You know, like it's your brain, it's not deliberate.
1: Do you want to know my doozy?
4: Mm.
1: So my first girlfriend, we had a big blow up because she thought I was in love with someone else. And then as we were going to sleep, she said goodnight to me.
4: What was her name?
1: I won't say her name.
4: Okay.
1: And I said night and said the other girl's name that we just had the argument about.
4: What?
1: Yeah. And then she kicked right off I pretended I was asleep.
4: Still avoiding confrontation. Yes. That's where it all began.
1: Yeah, 100%. G'day, Jordan.
7: Hi, I have another one it was my partner, but he often comes home and calls me bro and then goes back to work and calls the bros babe.
4: They love it though, would they? What kind of job?
7: Definitely. He's a chippy.
1: I mean, it's bro. How do you feel about being called bro?
7: It doesn't faze me. It's just hilarious.
4: At least it's not bra.
7: Bruh.
1: No,
7: exactly.
1: are the chippies attractive at work? Like, are they babes is what I'm trying to ask.
7: I'm sure they think they are.
4: What's the equivalent of a babe? Like, a babe's very much a hot girl.
1: Stud.
4: A stud.
1: I don't know. I said that too quick.
8: Carrie and Tommy are signing off. But if you're ready to kick off your next big idea, it helps to think a little differently. Liberty. Loans for free thinkers. Eligibility criteria apply.
4: Bye.
1: See ya.
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5: Your 4 day forecast for Western Victoria. A gale warning is current for the west coast and a warning to sheep graziers is current for the southwest. A very high chance of rain continuing throughout this afternoon and into the evening. Tomorrow, a very high chance of showers continuing through the day and a top of 12 degrees. On Saturday, a shower or two expected with a top of 12 degrees. And on Sunday, cloudy with a top of 13.
2: Harvey Norman Hamilton, your local computer specialists.
5: Right now, it's 7 degrees.
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0: 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You can grab it right now on the listener app. And right now, we need you on the phones, guys. 131060, have you spotted a strange gender reveal?
1: Or, for better words, a cringe gender reveal. Because, guys, what I've got in front of me, I believe, is truly shocking and probably animal cruelty. So in Arizona, in the US, some bright blue pigeons have been spotted because a couple decided to dye the birds as part of their gender reveal.
2: They don't blend in well with our natural setting. They have very sensitive respiratory systems, and so them inhaling anything or ingesting anything could possibly cause harm too.
1: Yeah,
3: Oh my God.
1: People are not happy about this because, you know, as it's quite unsafe.
3: Guys, I'm looking at a photo of them. They are bright blue. This
1: is
3: crazy.
1: I would say they're like a bright shade of turquoise almost. Like, it's pretty intense.
3: Oh, my God. See, that is just way too far. And, like, who actually then prepared the pigeons for the reveal?
1: Well, a business that does like those pigeon releases thought it was a really beautiful idea. And I was like, you need to check yourself, darling.
3: Those poor birds. Oh, what are some other cringy ones that you've seen?
1: Oh, I mean, I hate saying this because it's someone that we know, but they did the old Ferrari off the back tire. Like,
0: that's the bogan gender reveal,
1: pink
0: isn't it?
1: Smoke. Well, it was quite a nice car, to be fair. Yeah. But
3: what do they call that? Trash with cash. Is like the saying.
1: Trash. Or the old, like, I'm hitting the golf ball and the golf ball being like, oh, my gosh, it's a boy.
3: Do you know what one I have seen that I thought, oh, that's nice?
1: It's, tell me.
3: They get the little cake, but then they get their dog to just eat the cake. It's like a dog cake.
1: Yeah.
3: So I'm like, oh, yeah, I like that.
0: Or what did do you I do? Just did like you, dogs? You didn't do one, did you?
3: No, I just left it a surprise.
0: You did too, yeah.
3: The biggest gender reveal of all is on the day.
1: Yeah, Nikki didn't know until Rafa was born.
0: Yeah. So were you going to call her Rafa regardless of whether it was a boy or girl?
3: No, I just liked it for a girl name.
0: Yeah, right.
3: Which is, you know, not the usual, but her full name's Rafaela.
0: Oh, I love it.
1: Rafaela.
0: So good.
1: I know, cringe baby shower, not baby showers, gender reveals, I should say, are up there with my most favourite thing. And I was listening to a podcast the other day by Jack and Falcon from the Inspired Unemployed. And they were like, they just made a good point. They were like, I don't care. I don't need to celebrate your baby's gender with you. Just tell me in a text.
3: Well, it's just like adding another big event to the list, isn't it?
1: It's kind of, as someone that's painfully single, who hasn't had any of those like engagement, wedding, blah, blah, blah, milestones, it does become like a bit crazy when all your friends go through that, how many like things. So I'm all for engagement parties. I'm all for weddings. I'm all for a baby shower. But when it gets to that point where it's like,
3: to be honest,
1: bridal showers, gender reveals, I'm like,
3: I'm actually
1: how many
3: not
1: parties
3: into,
1: can you have about yourself, doll?
3: I'm not into engagement parties either. We didn't have one. You guys organised a surprise.
1: I organised you a surprise one.
3: Which was so beautiful.
1: It wasn't
3: but I was
1: a party.
3: Like,
1: it was more of
3: no,
1: a
3: no, but
1: surprise.
3: I was like, that's more than enough. Everyone's like, you're going to have one? I was like, oh, well, my friends threw me a surprise. That'll do.
1: Yeah.
3: Like, I'm kind of like, cool, why? Like,
1: you're welcome, babe.
0: Cozzy lives also.
3: You.
0: Who can afford the engagement
3: I mean.
0: Party,
3: like,
0: the wedding, the
3: save
0: gender
3: save your money
0: of it.
3: For the wedding. And, like, also then that's a whole nother look
0: exactly.
3: for you to go shopping for
1: well,
3: and
1: buy. Well, if
3: buying.
1: Someone can afford to dye pigeons blue, people obviously have budgets set aside for these kind of events.
3: But what are you doing at an engagement party? Like, baby showers, like, they actually, as someone that just had a baby, extremely helpful. Like, the amount of gifts we got and stuff, it's awesome. Yeah. Like, for
1: what are you doing at a gender reveal, you mean?
3: A gender reveal, an engagement party, those kind of like prelude ones.
1: Tell you what I'm doing. Mother. Hitting the shardies.
0: Getting blind.
3: The cardinals.
1: Yeah.
3: You're
1: Auntie,
3: on the cardies,
1: Auntie
3: baby.
1: LJ's on the cardies, dog.
3: Auntie, you can get Auntie LJ to release the blue pigeons with her little glass of cardi.
0: Well, we want to hear from you guys. 131060, have you spotted a strange gender reveal? Have you been to one? Have you had one?
3: Yes.
0: We want to hear from you guys, and we'll take your calls right after this. You got Lucy and Nikki.
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0: 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Right now, let's do this.
1: Oh my God, I cannot believe this would not fly now.
2: Oh, do I have a good one for you guys today.
0: Oh, I love it.
2: So this little segment is basically where our lovely producer, Kerrod, shout out, he goes back and kind of finds old TV shows, or mostly it's been TV shows so far, but that just would not fly these days. So I've
3: got... And honestly, it goes to show you how much the world has changed in like 15 years.
2: Oh my God, babe, so much. So this one we've dug up from 2004. It was called Playing It Straight. It was an American reality show in which one woman spent time on a ranch with a group of men in an attempt to find out which of them were gay and which of them were straight.
3: Yep.
2: Let's have a listen.
4: The gay guys know the twist, but none of them have any idea who else is gay. From now on, they have to play it straight at all times in order to deceive Jackie, each other, and you.
2: Guys, so all of these men pretended to be heterosexual. The woman went on individual dates with the men and did group activities. It's kind of giving like the Bachelor vibes, but
3: yeah,
2: you don't know which ones are
3: gay
2: or not. So then throughout the episode, she eliminates men, and obviously she's trying to end up with, I guess, a straight guy. At the end of the show, the woman had to choose one man. If he was straight, the man and the woman would split $1 million. But if he was gay, they would receive...
3: $1 million? How big is the budget on this show?
2: Well, if he was gay, then he would win all the money. So these gay guys were really trying to play
3: like,
2: it
3: motivated.
2: Straight.
3: Okay, can I just say, I would, as a single lady, would 100% be ending up with one of the gay guys. For sure.
2: I'd be like, I'm just drawn
3: this
2: to him.
3: Fabulous queen.
2: Yes.
3: I'm hanging out with him and not Barry, Chari and Larry. Like,
2: oh my God,
3: ya.
2: Not Big Bazza, Big Jazzy.
3: Oh, honestly.
2: I know, what a crazy concept.
3: Right?
2: Fascinating.
3: Okay, I've got to revisit one of that we spoke about a couple of weeks ago on our show. So this blew my mind.
2: Mm.
3: They went and dumped like 20 kids with no adults in the middle of the desert, and the kids just had to like make their own like community and stuff. Like it's full Hunger Games spec.
2: Oh.
3: Like these shows were wild.
2: Oh my God, I just read somewhere, this is like going on a total tangent, but I don't know what celebrity it is. It's like giving Anne Hathaway, but I'm not sure. They've just bought the rights to this book where basically it's about all of these trad wives. You know, like there's kind of like a trad wife era on Instagram and TikTok
3: or like
2: now.
3: The Mormon wives and stuff.
2: No, trad wives, like as in like make all your own butter,
3: oh,
2: make everything.
3: Yeah.
2: And basically it's about an influencer who's preaching this trad wife stuff. She ends up going back in time and gets stuck actually in that era.
3: Is it like a TV show?
2: It's a movie. It's giving like Freaky Friday vibes, but it's about like the influencer trad wife scene. I'm like, I feel like I want to watch that.
0: Yeah, actually sounds good.
3: That does sound good.
2: What's her name? Yeah. Nara Smith. She's the...
3: Oh, she actually had some really bad news today.
2: I saw that, babe.
3: Her daughter was diagnosed... Well, this is a bit of a downer, but her daughter was diagnosed with cancer, which is so sad.
2: So sad. I did see that.
3: But yeah, wow. These shows, same to say, they would just not fly
2: Absolutely not, baby.
3: I'm choosing one of the gay guys.
0: Hey, stick around on 131060. We want to know your naughty Nana stories. Because we've got one for you.
3: Okay.
0: Another naughty Nana story, don't we?
3: We do.
0: We'll do it next. You got Lucy and Nikki.
5: Thought that was funny. Wait till you see it in person.
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9: Vanessa Gibson with the latest in sport. Bailey Smith and Tom Stewart will both return for Geelong for tonight's grand final rematch against Brisbane. The Lions have kept the same lineup that beat Sydney last week. It comes as St Kilda coach Ross Lyons says he regularly catches up with Lachie Neale for dinner and that stories of them catching up this weekend have been blown out of proportion. Carlton caretaker coach Josh Fraser says he hasn't been invited to take part in the club's senior coach hiring process despite steering the Blues to 6 straight wins.
10: I respect the process that's going off to the side. I haven't taken any real notice of it, to be honest. I think as soon as I start to do that, it takes away from the energy and the focus I need on our playing group.
9: There's been some drama at the World Cup today. The USA has beaten Bosnia and Herzegovina 2-0 despite a red card in the second half. Earlier, Belgium came from 2-0 down to beat Senegal 3-2 after a controversial penalty in the dying minutes. And England beat the Democratic Republic of Congo 2-1. That's the latest in sport.
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23: Your four-day forecast for Western Victoria. A gale warning is current for the west coast and a warning to sheep graziers is current for the southwest. A very high chance of rain continuing throughout this afternoon and into the evening. Tomorrow, a very high chance of showers continuing through the day and a top of 12 degrees. On Saturday, a shower or two expected with a top of 12 degrees. And on Sunday, cloudy with a top of 13.
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0: Driving you home, you got Lucy and Nikki. And right now, jump on the phones. 131060 is the number. We want to know your naughty Nana stories, girls.
1: Yes, guys. So this is coming after a grandma has been evicted from her nursing home from, wait for it, throwing late night parties and serving alcohol to the other residents.
2: Okay, diva, is all I have to say.
1: So she's 96. And how do you pronounce her name? Grandma Droniak?
2: Droniak.
1: So she's actually a bit of an influencer. She's a bit of a,
2: She's like millions of followers.
1: Yeah, she's very popular. And she has gotten heaps of trouble from her nursing home for throwing parties.
3: I'm getting kicked out of the nursing home. I just got this letter. It says you're getting kicked out if you don't stop the parties. You could read it. Parties are not allowed and you cannot serve alcohol to other residents. Letter serves as a formal warning. I could do what I want.
2: Oh my God, that's her ripping it up.
1: Okay. I think that this diva has, like, what's to say that when you get old, you're not allowed to drink and stay up late?
2: Exactly.
1: She's an adult.
2: How funny is this, though? So she's obviously big on social media. Then the next day she doubles down and she posted a photo saying, super hungover from last night's party. The nursing home can't stop me.
1: Legit, or do you reckon she's rage baiting because she's like really popular online? I'm just going to lean into it being legit.
2: My grandma was so not a naughty Nana. She was like, there's such an angel.
1: She was an angel.
2: So straighty 180.
1: I feel like I know someone that's going to be a naughty Nana, and I feel like it could be me.
2: Oh, diva.
0: My nan is quite naughty. She's on a website called Silver Singles, and she's always telling me her date-eating stories. And
1: Stop it right now. Silver Singles?
0: Silver Singles,
1: How old do you have to be to go on that?
0: I don't know. She's not. She's
2: maybe
0: 90.
2: You just have to be silver.
0: But she'd tell me her dating stories, like they were crazy. Like she was telling me about this old bloke. And she just literally wants to have a companion. Like she doesn't want anyone.
1: Oh my God, I love
0: that. She'd go on dates with these men and they'd try and stick their tongues down her throat.
1: Ew.
0: And she'd be like, I'm like, Nan, I don't need to know this.
1: You're not having more action than me. I'm kind of jealous. I need to join Silver Singles. Silver Singles.
0: That's where it's at.
1: Oh, wow.
2: Go on there
1: That's
2: for a
1: iconic.
2: Bit of validation. You're like, woo!
1: Life doesn't have to stop when you get older. Like, you know, you should still be able to date. You should still be able to have a cardi with the girls, you know?
2: A cardinay.
1: And you should be able to stay up a little bit late.
2: I know. Exactly. And just, you know, I feel like everyone else in the nursing home would be like, finally a bit of life in this joint.
1: If we don't end up in the same nursing home, Nikki, bless me.
2: Oh, my God. Now we'll have the commune firing by then.
1: Could you imagine if we didn't end up in...
2: I don't know. Hopefully we don't end up in a nursing home, babe.
0: Well, that'd be on Rafa. So you ever change a little Rafa?
2: Well, I better definitely go look after her tonight, though, so she can pay it for
1: literally.
0: Anyway, we want to hear from you guys. 131060 is the number. Tell us about your naughty Nana stories. Do you have a naughty Nana? Have you heard about a naughty Nana? Anything. We love these stories. And we'll take your calls right after this. You got Lucy and Nikki.
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1: take me home. 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
1: Friday. 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
2: Yeah, which we've never done that before. 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
1: Bit of fun. 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
1: Yeah, no, we love Spotify comments. I read them religiously.
2: I know. So we'll know if you listened.
1: Like I actually do.
0: There's a lot more unhinged over there.
1: It is pretty wild.
2: They're probably going to be like, wow, those guys sounded quite nice on the radio. Now they're talking about this.
1: We've got a huge announcement on our socials tomorrow too, if anyone wants to tune in. Yes. If anyone cares.
2: Any divas out there who care?
1: Any big diva energy. Anyway, tune in tomorrow. Oh. And I'm going to close off with, that's showbiz, baby.
2: Oh,
3: ladies, that's right. Time to say goodnight.
4: Lucy and Nikki are out for another night. 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
5: Vanessa Gibson with the latest in sport. The countdown is on to tonight's grand final rematch between the Lions and Cats in Geelong. The teams met just 7 weeks ago, Geelong winning that match at the Gabba by 41 points. They sit fourth and fifth on the ladder with both sides keen to hold a top four spot. The Cats welcome back Tom Stewart and Bailey Smith, but will be without Brian Myers. The CEO of the AFL Players Association thinks there should be more freedom for players to speak their mind about the game, such as umpiring and tribunal decisions. James Gallagher telling SEN players should have that right.
6: We've been clear on that for a long time. That's got to be done in the right way, and there does need to be a level of respect in that, and we shouldn't individualise it necessarily, but the players know the game as well as anyone.
5: And it's been a dramatic day at the World Cup with the USA surviving a red card to beat Bosnia and Herzegovina 2-0, while Belgium came from 2-0 down to beat Senegal 3-2, and England had a 2-1 win over the Democratic Republic of Congo. That's the latest in sport.
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14: Your four-day forecast for Western Victoria. A gale wind warning for the west coast and a sheep grazers warning for the southwest for tonight and tomorrow. A high chance of showers this evening with a thunderstorm in northwest at least to 35 k's. We'll get down to a low of 5 degrees tonight. For tomorrow, a high chance of showers most likely in the morning and afternoon. Saturday, cloudy with an early morning shower of 2 and 12. And Sunday, cloudy with a slight chance of a shower and 13. Tops tomorrow of 12 for Hamilton and 13 for Casterton, Portland and the coast.
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1: Just talking about my living conditions at the moment, camping in my house because what started off as a minor reno, that was the thing.
2: Cabinetry
1: in the kitchen. Just some of the doors are falling. Yeah. It's the kids belting them around. Sometimes the doors would be open and the girls would like race past on their scooters. And knock them, and I just thought, let's do that. That has now turned into pretty much every room is getting a little bit of a facelift, and I didn't factor not only how long it would take, because all the trades have to coordinate, but I thought I could do it. I thought, no, everything's packed up in boxes and I can live around it. It is like camping in your house.
3: Yeah,
1: and
3: it's
1: when you think of, it was even, because I said to you, we packed up all the boxes, all my clothes, because all my cabinetry in my bedroom's getting redone. I thought the other day I needed a jumper to get up to go for soccer. And then I went, oh no, my jumpers. Oh no, I didn't think about getting my jumpers out.
3: No.
1: So I've got to find all my things.
3: The real story is, did you break all the cabinets by leaning on them after a couple of bottles of Chardonnay or wine?
1: That sounds like me, doesn't it?
4: Sounds like really a real free thing to do.
3: It's a real free thing to do.
1: Absolutely.
3: Oh, they're tired.
4: Get blind and break a cupboard. That's got Fifi Box written all over it.
3: Closet drinker.
1: Amber.
3: Literal closet.
1: Hi, Amber.
5: Hi, Fifi. How are you? Lovely. Mm. We packed up the entire furniture, lounge suite, everything, thinking it was going to be about a 10-month reno. Had council issues. No, sorry, went from about a 3 month to about 10 months, had two cab chairs, two glasses, two cups, two plates, and we were washing the dishes in a bucket in the bath.
3: Oh.
5: Because then we ended up with a council fight.
1: Oh, that's the worst. And did you win
5: it
1: the
5: was
1: fight?
5: Such fun. Yeah, we did. We did. The neighbours didn't want a party wall, but then they realised they had to. Yay.
1: Oh, at least do you get party used wall. To washing dishes in the bath?
5: No,
1: it's just. Oh.
3: Well, you save water and wash it in the shower while you have all having a go.
4: Beautiful,
3: smart.
1: I mean, you're right. You. I realise now you can live through and put up with things you didn't think you could when you're going through a reno. Yeah. Like you go, okay, I didn't think I could do this. Yeah.
3: But if you stay,
4: the reno hasn't started.
1: I know, that's what I'm worried about.
4: You've had Uber Eats for two nights in a row, and you're like, I'm actually a brave warrior, and I can push through anything.
3: Literally laying in her bed, got her power, got her TV, got everything. It's just a couple of little utensils that she hasn't
4: nothing
3: got.
4: Nothing can stop me.
3: I am a camper.
4: My limits
3: Bear
4: are further
3: grills.
4: Than I ever knew.
1: My bathroom was packed up and I needed to find tweezers and I went, oh no, where are the tweezers?
3: Oh, the tweezers. Nick, borrow Nick's.
1: Robin. Hi, Robin.
6: How's it going? Every morning listener, in fact, twice a day now, so thank you for that. Love you guys so much. My sister-in-law, she lived in a kitchen for 17 years. Not really a kitchen. It was a kitchen that was pulled out from another house, renovation, and put into her house. The cracker is that her husband, who is my brother, is a master builder.
4: And he just never fixed it.
1: 17 years.
6: Never fixed it. No, 17 years, and she lived like that with the exposed studs, the whole lot, in somebody else's kitchen. Yeah.
1: I've got no words.
3: Like
1: and your brother could have just fixed it.
6: Yep. 17 years.
1: What was his
6: in
1: reason?
6: Somebody else's kitchen, and it was makeshift, and you could see the exposed studs, the whole lot.
1: Do you know what I hear this? I hear about this, whose husbands, who are actually, that's their trade,
3: and they don't do it
1: in their own home.
3: Yeah, they don't.
6: Yep, absolutely. He could have, you know, spent a few minutes each night after work. Nope.
1: Is it done
6: 17
1: now?
6: 17 years.
1: Does
6: She's
1: she
6: a very
1: a new...
6: good woman. It's definitely done now, and they've actually sold that house, but, she's a good woman.
1: Oh.
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0: It's the place to be, and you're here with us Thursday for the late drive home with Fifi, Fev and Nick's happy hour. Actually, the place to be was physically in the room when Fifi Box gave us karaoke classics for one night only in front of thousands of us last week. It was all thanks to Liberty, Fifi.
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0: 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Coming up with Fifi, Fev and Nick.
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2: 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What, you got something different with there? They haven't noticed.
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17: Your four-day forecast for Western Victoria. A gale wind warning for the west coast and a sheep graziers warning for the southwest for tonight and tomorrow. A high chance of showers this evening with a thunderstorm in northwest at least to 35 k's. We'll get down to a low of 5 degrees tonight. For tomorrow, a high chance of showers most likely in the morning and afternoon. Saturday, cloudy with an early morning shower of 2 and 12. And Sunday, cloudy with a slight chance of a shower and 13. Tops tomorrow of 12 for Hamilton and 13 for Casterton, Portland and the coast.
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14: Your four-day forecast for Western Victoria. A gale wind warning for the west coast and a sheet graziers warning for the southwest for tonight and tomorrow. A high chance of showers this evening with a thunderstorm in northwest at least to 35 k's. We'll get down to a low of 5 degrees tonight. For tomorrow, a high chance of showers most likely in the morning and afternoon. Saturday, cloudy with an early morning shower of 2 and 12. And Sunday, cloudy with a slight chance of a shower and 13. Tops tomorrow of 12 for Hamilton and 13 for Casterton, Portland and the coast.
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7: Your four-day forecast for Western Victoria. A gale wind warning for the west coast and a sheep grazier warning for the southwest. With a cloudy day ahead, a high chance of showers throughout the morning and into the afternoon. Tomorrow, cloudy with a shower or two and a top of 12. Sunday, cloudy and 13. And for Monday, expect a sunny one, light winds and a top of 14 degrees. Today, Hamilton expecting a max of 12, 13 for Casterton, Portland and the coast.
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7: Right now, it's 7 degrees.
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10: Me not working hard. 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
11: Your four-day forecast for Western Victoria. A gale wind warning for the west coast and a sheep grazier warning for the southwest, with a cloudy day ahead, a high chance of showers throughout the morning and into the afternoon. Tomorrow, cloudy with a shower or two and a top of 12. Sunday, cloudy and 13. And for Monday, expect a sunny one, light winds and a top of 14 degrees. Today, Hamilton expecting a max of 12, 13 for Casterton, Portland and the coast.
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11: Right now, it's 7 degrees.
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2: Your four-day forecast for Western Victoria. A gale wind warning for the west coast and a sheep grazier warning for the southwest. With a cloudy day ahead, a high chance of showers throughout the morning and into the afternoon. Tomorrow, cloudy with a shower or two and a top of 12. Sunday, cloudy and 13. And for Monday, expect a sunny one, light winds and a top of 14 degrees. Today, Hamilton expecting a max of 12, 13 for Casterton, Portland and the coast.
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10: Your four-day forecast for Western Victoria. A gale wind warning for the west coast and a sheep grazier warning for the southwest. With a cloudy day ahead, a high chance of showers throughout the morning and into the afternoon. Tomorrow, cloudy with a shower or two and a top of 12. Sunday, cloudy and 13. And for Monday, expect a sunny one, light winds and a top of 14 degrees. Today, Hamilton expecting a max of 12, 13 for Casterton, Portland and the coast.
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11: Your four-day forecast for Western Victoria, a gale wind warning for the west coast and a sheep grazier warning for the southwest, with a cloudy day ahead, a high chance of showers throughout the morning and into the afternoon. Tomorrow, cloudy with a shower or two and a top of 12. Sunday, cloudy and 13. And for Monday, expect a sunny one, light winds and a top of 14 degrees. Today, Hamilton expecting a max of 12, 13 for Casterton, Portland and the coast.
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11: Right now, it's 7 degrees.
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9: 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A man
0: has
9: been pulled alive from beneath a collapsed car park in Venezuela 8 days since twin earthquakes devastated the country. Foreign rescuers spent 100 hours digging to free the security guard who was on duty when the quake struck after hearing faint cries for help. Nearly 2,300 people have been killed in the disaster and tens of thousands are missing. The opposition says parents should have access to safety tools to stop children being exposed to harmful content online. Labor is seeking to boost fines and regulator powers to get tech giants to enforce the under-16 social media ban. The coalition argues parents need tools to combat algorithms that fuel addiction to digital platforms. Shadow Communications Minister Sarah Henderson says the technology is already used.
10: I'm calling on the government to demand that Google, Apple and Microsoft provide these safety tools to parents as they currently do through enterprise agreements to large corporations and government departments.
9: The Egg Safety Commissioner concedes her office fought hard to prevent hateful content from being shared in the wake of last year's Bondi terror attack. Fronting the Anti-Semitism Royal Commission, Julian McGrath says Platform X agreed to keep an age restriction warning on any footage, despite describing the content as not any worse than what's seen in a gore movie. A man is due to face court today accused of a violent home invasion in Sydney's West. Police allege a 60-year-old man and a 57-year-old woman were held in a room at gunpoint when the offender broke into the Condell Park unit. The woman was allegedly assaulted by the 21-year-old man during an attempt to call 000. A second man has been charged over an alleged people smuggling plot off Far North Queensland. Georgina Winter explains.
11: A 30-year-old Chinese national has become the second man to be charged after a group of up to 12 asylum seekers were detected illegally arriving by boat at Weipa on Tuesday. He joins a 34-year-old Taiwanese national to be charged with one count of aggravated offence of people smuggling, which carries a maximum sentence of 20 years behind bars. Meantime, the Home Affairs Minister has confirmed the group of asylum seekers have been deported as the Albanese government defends its border security measures. Georgina Winter reporting.
9: Also making news, Thai police say nine Buddhist monks have been killed when an 11-year-old boy took his parents' truck without permission and lost control of the vehicle, crashing into the monks. In finance, the Dow Jones is up 368 points. The Nasdaq is down 300. One Australian dollar is buying 69 US cents.
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9: Aussie Alex de Minaur is through to the third round at Wimbledon. Craig Gabriel reports.
11: A 30-year-old Chinese national has become the second man to be charged.
9: Apologies, that's the wrong audio. Spain is taking on Austria this hour in the World Cup as the sides fight for a spot in the World Cup's round of 16. In later games, Portugal and Croatia will meet and Switzerland will take on Algeria in the final games of the knockout phases. That is the very latest in news and sport.
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16: Your four-day forecast for Western Victoria. A gale wind warning for the west coast and a sheep grazier warning for the southwest. With a cloudy day ahead, a high chance of showers throughout the morning and into the afternoon. Tomorrow, cloudy with a shower or two and a top of 12. Sunday, cloudy and 13. And for Monday, expect a sunny one, light winds and a top of 14 degrees. Today, Hamilton expecting a max of 12, 13 for Casterton, Portland and the coast.
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16: Right now, it's 7 degrees.
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10: Good morning. It's Daniel Brewer with your local news and sport. A number of local waterways have received rainbow trout stocking from Victorian Fisheries Authority. Acting CEO Luke O'Sullivan says it's a great chance to wet a line these school holidays.
11: And the list goes on and on and on, right across Victoria into all sorts of little bits of water here and there. But anywhere we can find that we can put fish in where they can survive and be sustainable, we love to do that, particularly through the school holidays. So people, if they're looking for something to do with their kids through the holidays, can take their kids And go and catch a good rainbow trout.
10: Southern Grampian Shire Council residents will soon have a new way to recycle on the go, with innovative container deposit scheme basket attachments to appear on public bins across the Shire. Pat Gordon reports.
12: Council is stepping up its recycling efforts, working with local community groups to roll out new drink container baskets. The initiative will allow residents to separate eligible bottles and cans from general waste, diverting them from landfill and making it easier to claim the state's 10-cent CDS refund. Mayor Dennis Heslin says the program is a practical example of how small changes can deliver significant environmental and local benefits. Those looking for more information and to track the outcome can visit Council's website. Pat Gordon, Ace Radio.
10: Applications are now open for seasonal and ongoing forest firefighter roles across Victoria. Forest Fire Management Victoria Chief Fire Officer Chris Hartman says they respond to a number of calls.
13: Our seasonal firefighters play a crucial role in boosting Victoria's firefighting capacity. Our recruits train and work alongside our permanent firefighters responding to bushfires to help protect the community and the environment that we all love so much.
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10: A massive top-of-the-table clash in Southwest District Football Seniors tomorrow afternoon when top-of-the-ladder Dartmoor play host to second-place Brixholm Wallisdale. In other matches for Round 11, Westerns are at home against Haywood, Coleraine takes on Tarrandurra, and Cavendish versus Heathmere, with all games set to commence at 2:30. That's the latest in local news and sport.
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2: Degrees in Melbourne, showers atop today, 15 at 6 o'clock. Good morning. I'm David Armstrong. A 16-year-old boy's been charged with murder over the fatal stabbing of 15-year-old Darwish Mohammed outside the Craigieburn Community Hospital. Madeline Burke has details.
3: The boy from the Goulburn Valley area was charged with murder overnight and remanded to appear in court at a later date. A 20-year-old man who was arrested at the same time as that boy yesterday has been charged with criminal damage by fire, and there were further arrests over the attack overnight. A 15-year-old girl has been charged with affray and theft of motor vehicle. A 15-year-old boy who was arrested this morning is currently being interviewed by detectives. Darwish Mohammed died in the hospital car park on Wednesday night. His loved ones have described him as a beautiful soul who was always smiling. Madeline Burke, Melbourne.
2: Jacinta Allen's popularity has collapsed in the bush. Here's Dennis O'Kane.
4: A leaked strategy memo circulated to Nationals MPs reveals her personal approval rating hitting a record low of -67%. The party research has found the Premier's toxicity is now worse than even Donald Trump. The polling was conducted across regional electorates in May and June. It found Miss Allen presided over a government that is a symbol of waste, secrecy, and regional neglect. The research also recorded a similar result for her deputy, Ben Carroll, described by voters in the bush as a yes man in the background. Dennis O'Kane, Melbourne.
2: 43 apartments were evacuated in Preston overnight after smoke from a large nearby fire spread through a four-storey building. 33 firefighters responded to the blaze in an apartment above a gym on Oakover Road around 7:20. The blaze causing extensive damage to the apartment and the roof space. Fire investigators determining the causes accidental. Jacinta Allen's undergoing pressure from her own MPs to call a royal commission into big build corruption. Ministers, backbenchers and candidates from across the party's factional divide have told The Age not to act could potentially be disastrous for Labor, the broader union movement and building workers. Well, police have exhumed the body of a baby whose remains were found in a Ballarat dam 3 decades ago in a bid to identify them. Investigators believe advances in DNA technology can help them find the infant's parents. The remains so badly decomposed even the child's gender could not be determined. The child is known by no name, only a coroner's court case number. Finance, Wall Street up 594, our dollar 69.2 US.
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2: Brisbane has sent Geelong tumbling out of the top four. Julian Marcus reports.
6: It was an 8-goal-to-1 opening quarter which set up the Brisbane Lions' 22-point win at GMHBA Stadium. For the Lions, it's their fourth consecutive victory, and Kyle Lyman was the standout with 5 goals, 3 each for Logan Morris and for Zach Bailey. While Patrick Dangerfield's 5 goals weren't enough to prevent Geelong from losing their 4th game out of 5 and go tumbling out of the top four. At GMHBA Stadium, Julian Marcus, Geelong.
2: Darcy Moore to miss the rest of the season after re-injuring his hamstring. Collingwood star suffering a setback at training on Tuesday. Alex de Minaur through to round 3 at Wimbledon, defeating Adrian Mannarino. The Aussie taking the Frenchman down in straight sets. Well, not so good for fellow Aussie Maya Joint. She was beaten by Alex Iala. At the World Cup, at halftime, Spain leading Austria 1-0. Later, Portugal and Croatia meet while Switzerland takes on Algeria. And that's the latest news and sport.
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10: Good morning. It's Daniel Brewer with your local news and sport. Veterinarians are urging pet owners across Western Victoria not to let cost concerns stop them from seeking help. New research has shown more than a third of pet owners try home remedies before contacting a vet. Vet Melanie Hill says an early conversation about treatment costs can often prevent a pet's condition from becoming an emergency.
11: I totally understand that costs can add up when it comes to pet care, but keeping up with your regular vet checks can pay off in the long run. If things are left, they can get a lot worse and they can end up a lot more expensive. And many clinics also offer free or low-cost nurse checks that can help to triage and see whether a vet check is necessary.
10: If the children are looking for something to do these school holidays, Wanam Water are still looking for entries in the National Water Week poster competition. Emma Roberts reports.
12: Young artists across Western Victoria are being urged to get creative for this year's Water Heroes poster competition. The contest is open to everyone from early learning right up to years 7 and 8. Run in partnership with Southern Rural Water and the Glenelg Hopkins CMA, the initiative challenges kids to showcase ways to make every drop count. Entries close at 5pm on Friday, September the 11th. More details can be found on their website. Emma Roberts, Ace Radio.
10: Farmers across Western Victoria doing it tough can now access additional loans through the Regional Investment Corporation. RIC Chief Executive John Howard says there are a range of loans on offer.
13: Six different loan products there, ranging from drought loans, drought hardship loan. For those that are suffering multiple events, a farm investment loan. For those that are starting out in the ag sector or with succession planning, we've got an agri-starter loan.
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10: The Portland District Cricket Association will hold its annual general meeting on Monday night, commencing at 6 at Cavalier Park. The meeting will provide an update on the past season, discuss plans for the year ahead, and cover key administrative matters for clubs and players across the competition. That's the latest in local news and sport. If you...
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15: There is a gale warning for the coast and a warning for local sheep graziers. Your four-day forecast for Western Victoria. Cloudy today with a very high chance of showers becoming less likely as the day goes on. Winds west to southwesterly up to 30 k's an hour. We're heading for a top of 12 in Hamilton, 14 in Warrnambool, 13 in Portland. Dropping down to 5 tonight, tomorrow a shower or 2 and 12, Sunday cloudy and 12, Monday sunny, 14.
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16: And right now it's 7 degrees.
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16: 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It is 6:08. This is the Morning Crew with Gabby and Dan. 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
18: Hello, Daniel.
16: Watching the World Cup in the studio at the moment.
18: Oh, and is that why you keep looking above my head?
16: Well, yes. If it's not the Today Show, then it's the World Cup. At the moment, Esp lead out 1-0.
18: Spain and Austria.
16: Why do we, as a country, Australia, why did we get AUS but poor old Austria had to go AUT?
18: Well, one of us had to.
16: I know, but why? I feel like we're the younger country, wouldn't we? Mm. And the more irrelevant country when it comes to the world game.
18: Don't know.
16: Yeah, I don't know. Well done. Well done to us. High five for being AUS.
18: There's makes probably a very obvious reason.
16: Mm.
18: I don't know what it is.
16: No, I don't
18: know. But maybe you could Google it and bring it up in Get Fact Friday.
16: Okay, well, I guess it's a good tease for it. Okay, why are we AUS and why are Austria AUT?
18: Maybe we just drew it out of a hat.
16: Got 6 minutes to find out. Here's Sam Fender, Olivia Dean, kicking off a Friday show. Morning Crew with Gabby and Dan.

0: Here we are. It's 6:15. Sporting Crew with Gabby and Dan. A very happy Friday to you. Let's learn something new as we head into the weekend. Get Fact Friday. Friday. Got to get your facts on Friday. Got to be knowledgeable for the weekend. Weekend. Well, I do have an extra fact to drop on you straight up because Gabby asked about this before. At the moment at the World Cup, Spain lead Austria. About 9 minutes into the second half there, the score is 1-0. And I did ask the question I posed to you, Gabby, why are we AUS but Austria are AUT? Who decided that? Why? And you said maybe alphabetically, perhaps. I don't know. It's hard. I had a quick squiz. And the reason is because AUT is from the French spelling of Austria. So in French, Austria is, I guess, Autriche. A-U-T-R-I-C-H-E.
1: Oh, so well, that's but you could have at least called it Osterol, which is what the Austrians would call it.
0: Yeah, Autrich is what French people call Austria, so that's where they get the AUT from. So you asked, I found out the answer.
1: My next question is, why do the Dutch wear orange?
0: That makes sense, but they probably watch us and go, why do Australia play in yellow?
1: Green and gold.
0: Yeah. So anyway. It's I don't know the answer to all the questions, but I can give you that one. Very good. What are your facts?
1: Great. I want to go back to 1984 when Weird Al released his parody song, Eat It.
0: Ah, yes, I have it here. Just tell me you're full, just eat it, eat it. Get yourself
1: an egg and beat it. Great song. So here in Australia, it went to number one, which meant it surpassed the original Michael Jackson's Beat It, which only came to number three in Australia.
0: Yeah. But you only got to number three.
1: And Eat It was actually personally approved by Michael Jackson. Yeah. He loved it.
0: No, they had to be. All of Weird Al's had to be parodies had to be approved by the artist.
1: And it won Weird Al a Grammy. Eat It, I believe.
0: Wow.
1: I double checked that.
0: Weird Al went through a huge peak. And the movie, if you haven't seen the Weird Al movie.
1: I have not.
0: With Daniel Radcliffe playing Weird Al Yankovic, it's brilliant. So go look at that. Pushball was a 19th century sport which no longer exists.
1: Pushball.
0: Teams would push an enormous ball around the pitch. It'd be like they have a giant ball and they'd get behind it like a rugby scrum and try and push it around
1: the pitch. How big? Like my height type
0: The ball looks like a giant basketball. If I can zoom in on it.
1: But like height-wise.
0: Yeah, well, there you go. Sort of pushball.
1: Oh, yeah. That would probably come up to my chest if I stood up next to it.
0: Yeah.
1: What a silly...
0: Silly sport. Didn't last the test of time. Push ball. There we go. No longer exists.
1: Actor James Doohan's family. Mm-hmm. So the late Doohan was the chief engineer Montgomery Scotty Scott on Star Trek back in the day, right? But the Doohan family has been keeping a secret for over 12 years.
0: Have they?
1: Yes. So his ashes were smuggled on board the International Space Station.
0: Wow, that's cool.
1: So her 12 years, without anyone knowing except for one person who smuggled them on board, it's travelled nearly 1.7 billion miles through space, orbiting Earth more than 70,000 times.
0: Wow,
1: isn't that
0: that's
1: fantastic?
0: Pretty cool. A good spot to be. Good spot to rest. So people look up into the sky when they reference the heavens. He's in the sky. Hey, the first ever documented photo taken in the United States was actually a selfie.
1: No way.
0: That's it. I'm showing it to you now. So that is photographer Robert Cornelius, and that is the first ever photo portrait ever taken in the year 1839.
1: How's he taking it as a selfie?
0: Well, he had to time the camera and stand in front of it probably for a long time to get that.
1: But the self-timing ones.
0: Yeah. So the first ever photo taken, apparently, was a selfie.
1: There you go. Mm. My last one, and I've never tried this, so I don't know if it's true, but I'm curious.
0: Mm.
1: If you rub, say, a clove of garlic on the soles of your feet, you'll be able to taste and smell it within 15 to 30 minutes.
0: Really?
1: Apparently your feet kind of have taste buds.
0: And your feet would stink too, I reckon, as well.
1: Yeah, but it travels through and you'll be able to taste it in your mouth from your feet.
0: That's bizarre.
1: Isn't that interesting?
0: Worth a crack. Give it a go, Gab. Last one from me. Timothy Dexter was an eccentric 18th century American businessman, in brackets, con man, I think. He actually faked his own death and went to the funeral to see who turned up.
1: Oh, what a narcissist.
0: Now, 3,000 people did turn up, but he still wasn't happy because he didn't believe his wife cried enough.
1: Really?
0: Timothy Dexter, a businessman from the 18th century.
1: 3,000 people,
0: prominent businessman in Massachusetts. Or the area now known as Massachusetts.
1: What did they think? They were going to get a slice of his estate or something?
0: I don't know. But a lot of people turned up, but the wife wasn't sad enough, unfortunately. Gosh. Anyway, that was Get Fact Friday. Got to get your facts on Friday. Gotta be knowledgeable for the weekend, weekend.
1: Oh, no, I'm just fascinated that someone's ashes were smuggled on board a rocket ship.
0: I'm impressed if somebody went, surprise, I'm not dead. You're not crying enough.
1: I hope he really feel? Just sat out of
0: the... Like the Undertaker in WWE just sat up.
1: Out of the casket or whatever it's called.
0: Good stuff. That's Get Back Friday for another week, 21 past 6. Morning crew, Gabby and Dan.
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0: 6:33, Morning Crew with Gabby and Dan. Locker room coming up inside the next 15. We'll talk all things sport. Plenty to talk about this weekend. What about the Brisbane Lions first quarter last night? The whole competition went, uh-oh. Not to mention World Cup action happening both today and across the weekend. We've got netball grand finals as well. There's heaps to discuss in the locker room, which is coming up straight after the news here on the Morning Crew.
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8: Good morning, it's Daniel Brewer with your local news and sport. Applications now open for seasonal and ongoing forest firefighter roles across the region. Forest Fire Management Victoria Chief Fire Officer Chris Harmon says crews respond to a wide range of incidents throughout the year.
9: Our seasonal firefighters play a crucial role in boosting Victoria's firefighting capacity. Our recruits train and work alongside our permanent firefighters responding to bushfires to help protect the community and the environment that we all love so much.
8: Several popular waterways across Western Victoria have been stocked with rainbow trout. Victorian Fisheries Authority Acting CEO Luke O'Sullivan says the annual stocking program provides excellent opportunities for anglers of all ages to enjoy the day.
10: And the list goes on and on and on, right across Victoria into all sorts of little bits of water here and there, but anywhere we can find that we can put fish in where they can survive and be sustainable. We love to do that, particularly through the school holidays. So people, if they're looking for something to do with their kids through the holidays, can take their kids and go and catch a good rainbow trout.
8: Locals and tourists across Southern Grampian Shire will soon be able to recycle containers more easily while out and about with a new container deposit scheme basket attachment set to be installed on public bins. Pat Gordon reports.
11: Residents will soon find it easier to recycle and catch cash in on their trash. The local council is partnering with community groups to install dedicated drink container baskets, allowing locals to separate bottles and cans from general waste and claim Victoria's 10-cent CDS refund. Mayor Dennis Heslin says the rollout is a practical way small everyday changes can deliver major environmental and community benefits. Pat Gordon, Ace Radio.
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8: Just the one match for Football Victoria's Southwest competition will take place this weekend, showcasing some of the region's emerging football talent. The Warrnambool Wolves will host Hamilton SC at Harris Street Reserve Pitch 2 on Sunday afternoon with kickoff set for 20 past 1. The clash is expected to highlight the next generation of players coming through the local development pathways. That's the latest in local news and sport.
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0: There is a gale warning for the coast and a warning for local sheep graziers. Your four-day forecast for Western Victoria. Cloudy today with a very high chance of showers becoming less likely as the day goes on. Winds west to southwesterly up to 30 k's an hour. We're heading for a top of 12 in Hamilton, 14 in Warrnambool, 13 in Portland. Dropping down to 5 tonight, tomorrow a shower or 2 and 12, Sunday cloudy and 12, Monday sunny, 14.
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0: And right now, 8 degrees.
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2: Oh, that's unbelievable. I can't believe that. That's
3: and crazy.
0: Well, here we are, Gabby. The countdown is well and truly on to the Socceroos round of 32 match against Egypt. Of course, we know it's happening 4 a.m. tomorrow. We know everyone's been given the license to stay up all night if you want to and go to the pub because the pubs are staying open. You know,
4: they're allowed to
0: anyway. I'm not saying they will. There is a World Cup match going on at the moment. Spain currently lead Austria 2-0. There's only about 10 minutes of regulation time to go in that one. So a big win there coming up for the Spanish. The Americans had a good win yesterday despite the fact they had a player sent off. So well done to them. A bit later on this morning, we've got Portugal versus Croatia at 9 a.m. Switzerland versus Algeria at 1 p.m. Australia, Egypt tomorrow at 4. And if we do win that, then our attention will turn to Argentina versus Cabo Verde, which is happening at 8 a.m. tomorrow morning as well, if you want to keep the party
4: going. You'd assume
0: going.
4: Argentina gets the job done.
0: You'd assume so. But I'm trying desperately to find out when our game would be. And I think it's going to, yeah, it's not going to be ideal. So it's going to be Wednesday, I reckon. Wednesday, July 8th. And it's either going to be at 2 a.m. or 6 a.m. I'm trying to work out.
4: Ooh, 6 a.m. would be pretty good for a lot of people goes to work.
0: Any for us. Yeah. But if it's the 2 a.m. Wednesday game, oh, I don't know. So that's where the Socceroos' future could lie if they get through tomorrow. Let's not count our chickens just yet because we've got to get past Egypt first. But, hey, we'll see. AFL last night, what an impressive first quarter it was by the Brisbane Lions in their outstanding old Fitzroy outfit. They kicked 8 goals to 1 in that first quarter. In the end, the Cats did come back in a big way, but it ended up being a 22-point win for the Brisbane Lions, the reigning premiers, 123-101 in a very entertaining Thursday night game there at GMHBA Stadium. Lots of eyes on Lachie Neal. He went off for a concussion test, got a bit of abuse and had an argument with the fella in the crowd, back, and today apparently he's staying behind to negotiate with other football clubs. Because it looks as though he will be on the move and playing for somebody else in 2027. Interesting. Hey, there's 2 Friday night matches tonight. One of those quirky nights that I've got the timings right. They're only half an hour apart. Could be much later. Anyway, Sydney take on the Western Bulldogs at the SCG. That's at 7:40. Cody Waitman back for the Dogs. Then the West Coast Eagles take on the Adelaide Crows at Optus Stadium half an hour later at 8:10. You could push that later. Put it later. Why not start at 9:10? It's in Perth. They're 2 hours behind.
4: Yeah.
0: You know what I mean? Why have to start it so early? It's too early, that game. 8:10 is, you know, anyway. The AFL, hey. A big weekend of 9 matches coming up this weekend, so great to see a full weekend of footy once again.
4: It's not quite footy or sport related, but just about Fight MMD, there's a little article in the paper today about a super drug that could convert motor neuron disease from a killer into a manageable chronic condition. And a lot of money from Neil Danaher's Fight MMD charity has gone into this research. So kudos to all the different sporting clubs, people who have attended, gone and got beanies. Well done.
0: That is great news because, I got distracted. Spain nearly scored again. But it is great news. Yeah. And we all knew this, and Neil knew this as well, that all the money he was raising while he was still, he was not going to benefit himself, but was hopefully going to benefit future generations from dealing with this. So, yeah, great news there, Gab. Hey, Alex Dimonor, he's won through to the second round. Yay. He defeated Adrian Mannarino last night. Straight sets, pretty comfortably in the end. 6-3, 6-2, 6-2. My sons asked me last night, we watched that game, they said, is Alex Dimonor any good, really? And I said, well, Alex Dimonor would beat most people on earth in a game of tennis. The problem is he keeps coming up against the 4 or 5 who he can't beat.
4: Yeah.
0: You know, anyone else on earth.
4: I think he's 6th in the world. Yeah. And it was the same, like you had Rafa and Nadal and that. And then Andy Murray, fantastic player.
0: Just couldn't get it. Bloody annoying.
4: He's in such a dominant era.
0: If he was around any other time in history, he'd be spoken about so. But anyway, we'll see. Hey, netball, Super Netball Grand Final tomorrow night. Good luck to the Melbourne Vixens. They're taking on the Adelaide Thunderbirds at John Cain Arena. The NRLW got underway last night with a win to the Knights over the Sharks. NRL men go back to centre stage tonight with the Panthers versus the Rabbitohs. It will be Origin affected though, and Melbourne Storm have a bye this weekend. And in rugby union, the first test of the season, the first international between the Wallabies and Ireland gets underway. That's happening tomorrow night. Is there any other sport that I need to discuss? Are you getting up early for the Socceroos?
4: To be fair, I haven't made it to 2 a.m. all this week, so probably I'll just be naturally up anyway.
0: My kids have to go to the airport. My kids are flying to Brisbane tomorrow.
4: Yeah.
0: And their flight leaves at 8, so they're getting up early to watch at least the first half.
4: Oh, that's fun.
0: I think we'll watch it in the
4: car. I think that means that you'll be in the car.
0: Yeah. Right. I'll be keep it down. Keep it down for Daddy. Daddy's still napping. Anyway, good luck if you're taking the field or court this weekend, although a lot of local leagues have a week off. 6:48, cool. Morning Crew with Gabby and Dan.
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0: David Guetta, Teddy Swims, Tones and I, that is Gone, Gone, Gone, 4 to 7, Morning Crew with Gabby and Dan, national and local news coming up in a moment. On the other side of 7, Gabby, I'm proud to announce I have a big package and I'd like you and I to look at it after the 7 o'clock news.
1: Will I like your package?
0: I think so. Oh, no, no, no.
1: I won't.
0: No,
1: oh,
0: you won't,
1: God.
0: Actually.
1: Okay.
0: I don't think you'll like the smell nor the taste.
1: What is going on?
0: Is what is inside my package. What's in the box today? We'll find out after 7 and more will be revealed here on The Morning Crew with Gabby and Dan.
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11: 10 degrees in Melbourne, showers at top today, 15, 7 o'clock. Good morning. I'm David Armstrong. A 16-year-old boy is now being charged with murder over the fatal stabbing of 15-year-old Darwish Mohammed outside the Craigieburn Community Hospital. Madeline Burke reports.
12: The boy from the Goulburn Valley area was charged with murder overnight and remanded to appear in court at a later date. A 20-year-old man who was arrested at the same time as that boy yesterday has been charged with criminal damage by fire, and there were further arrests over the attack overnight. A 15-year-old girl has been charged with affray and theft of motor vehicle. A 15-year-old boy who was arrested this morning is currently being interviewed by detectives. Darwish Mohammed died in the hospital car park on Wednesday night. His loved ones have described him as a beautiful soul who was always smiling. Madeline Burke, Melbourne.
11: Secret polling reveals Jacinta Allen's popularity has collapsed in the bush. A leaked strategy memo circulated to Nationals MPs reveals her personal approval rating has hit a record low of -67%. Meantime, pressure continues to grow on the Premier to call a royal commission into corruption in the big build. As Dennis O'Kane reports, the latest calls are coming from within her own party.
13: From the Premier's own ministers down through Labor's ranks, the calls are getting louder to call a probe now. They fear a royal commission instigated by Labor would be far less damaging to the party's legacy, the broader union movement, and also building workers. Labor figures speaking to The Age on the condition they won't be named has come to a head following revelations the government directed contractors to pay $200 million to cover Metro Tunnel cost blowouts and that Mick Gatto was still cashing in on the Big Bill pipeline. One MP telling the paper everyone is sensitive to union concerns about a royal commission under a Liberal government. Dennis O'Kane, Melbourne.
11: In other news, fires caused extensive damage to an apartment in Preston overnight. Detectives have released images of six people they're searching for over a terrifying road rage incident at Williamstown last month. And police have exhumed the body of a baby whose remains were found in a Ballarat dam 3 decades ago in a bid to identify them. Well, in a bitter irony, limited edition gold coins celebrating the Commonwealth Games in Glasgow are on sale, even though the Games were supposed to be held here. The Mint is collaborating with Woolworths to recognise our Games athletes in a 3-coin collection. Finance, Wall Street's up 594, the dollar 69.2 US.
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11: The Lions have boosted their chances of back-to-back premierships with a 22-point win over the Cats. The visitors stormed out early, booting the first 8 goals. The win sees Brisbane back into the top 4. Geelong slips out. Cats coach Chris Scott summing up the Lions' first quarter burst.
15: Got a couple of lucky ones, I thought, early. And that gets them up and about, and then kicked a few really good goals, and then we gave them a few, and before you know it, it's 6 or 7, and they end up kicking 8.
11: In a further blow for the Magpies playing finals, Darcy Moore to miss the remainder of the season with a hamstring. Maya Joint's Wimbledon campaigns come to an end after her blockbuster win over Serena Williams. The Aussie falling from a set up against Filipino Alexandra Ayala, 6-3, 6-2, 6-love. Alex Diminor is through to round 3. And at the World Cup, decisive win for Spain, 3-0 over Austria. That's the latest news and sport.
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19: Good morning. It's Daniel Brewer with your local news and sport. Warner Water is encouraging local children to get creative these school holidays, with entries still open for the National Water Week poster competition. Emma Roberts reports.
20: Young artists across Western Victoria are being urged to get creative for this year's Water Heroes poster competition. 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More details can be found on their website. Emma Roberts, Ace Radio.
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21: 6 different loan products there, ranging from drought loans, drought hardship loan. For those that are suffering multiple events, a farm investment loan. For those that are starting out in the ag sector or with succession planning, we've got an AgriStarter loan. And in South Australia, to help those that are in the marine algal bloom problem, we've got a marine recovery loan.
19: Veterinarians across Western Victoria are urging pet owners not to delay seeking professional care due to cost concerns. New research shows that more than a third of owners attempt home remedies before contacting a vet. Veterinarian Melanie Hill says early discussions about treatment costs can help prevent conditions from becoming emergencies.
22: I totally understand that costs can add up when it comes to pet care, but keeping up with your regular vet checks can pay off in the long run. If things are left, they can get a lot worse and they can end up a lot more expensive.
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19: A massive top-of-the-table clash headlines round 11 of the Southwest District Football Seniors competition tomorrow afternoon, with ladder leaders Dartmoor set to host second place Braxholme Wallisdale in a highly anticipated showdown. In other round 11 fixtures, Westerns are at home to Haywood, Coleraine face Tirindara, and Cavendish take on Heathmere. That's the latest in local news and sport.
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0: There is a gale warning for the coast and a warning for local sheep graziers. Your four-day forecast for Western Victoria. Cloudy today with a very high chance of showers becoming less likely as the day goes on. Winds west to southwesterly up to 30 k's an hour. We're heading for a top of 12 in Hamilton, 14 in Warrnambool, 13 in Portland. Dropping down to 5 tonight. Tomorrow a shower or 2 and 12. Sunday cloudy and 12. Monday sunny, 14.
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19: And right now, 8 degrees.
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19: And a very happy Friday to you. This is The Morning Crew with Gabby and Dan. Thanks for having us on. Gabby, we've made it. This is it. We're here. Sitting on my desk right next to me right now, I have a package which I believe will reveal that you and I are now officially social media influencers. We'll get to it after Harry Styles.

0: Old School Pink and So What. A good reminder that Old School Friday's back this morning from 9. A quarter past 7, this is The Morning Crew with Gabby and Dan. Gabby, I've got a package and I want to show it to you. Mm. Here we go, Gabby. You and I might officially have crept into social media influencers. That's what we are, you and I.
1: Right.
0: We've gone past this little old radio show now. We're in the big leagues. So a few weeks ago, you and I were discussing Alan's lollies and which ones are our favourites. I said something that caught you totally off guard because you hate what I love. Have a listen.
1: I'm happy to never have a banana lolly ever again. They're putrid. In fact, I would like them banned from party bags.
0: The banana, the little yellow curved fruit.
1: Yeah, I feel like they contaminate the flavour of what else is in the bag. They need to stay isolated. They are putrid.
0: They're just about my favourite one.
1: Excuse you? The banana. The texture of them is a bit yang, yang, yang. The flavour of them is so artificial. I hate them.
0: Hate is a strong word.
1: But I stand by that.
0: It's the word you chose to use. Yes.
1: I could have said loathe.
0: I love them. They're my favourites. They're my go-to. And I'm very happy to report that I've received a package in the mail from Nestle.
1: We're talking Allen's, aren't we?
0: Yes, we are.
1: Nestle own Allen's.
0: I googled it.
1: I didn't know that.
0: Nestle own Allen's, if you didn't know.
1: No, I did not.
0: So here it is.
1: It looks like a box.
0: It's like a shoebox.
1: Yeah, it looks like a shoebox in the packaging.
0: I've got to get my influencer thing. Is that what you do?
1: Because they tap
0: everyone's
1: everything.
0: Tap stuff.
1: Yeah, they do. Okay. They pick up their makeup and they just tap it. It's really irritating.
0: God, I hope this is what I think it is. It'd be depressing if we do a whole segment and it's not.
1: Well, imagine if it was shoes, because you never wear shoes. That's wasted on you. That's not very influencing. Wow, it really does look like shoes. It's an Allen's box.
0: It's an Allen's shoe box.
1: It does look like a shoe box. Do you think that they gave us variety or just bananas?
0: By the sound of that,
1: it's just bananas.
0: The iconic Allen's bananas are back. We know you're a true banana fan, so we couldn't celebrate the return without you. Now they're in their own bag. They're ready to finally get the spotlight they deserve. Find them now exclusively available at Coles. We hope you enjoy.
1: It's just a bag of bananas. Oh, my God, multiple bags of just banana lollies.
0: Just banana lollies.
1: Oh, why?
0: There we go.
1: Well, they clearly got a favourite on the show.
0: Yeah.
1: But they didn't put any other flavours.
0: You said you hate their product. Why would they send you anything?
1: To give me red frogs or something. Okay. Oh, they gave you a tote bag.
0: I've got an Allen's tote bag.
1: I'll bring the fun. That's very cute.
0: Absolutely, and I'll bring the fun with my banana lollies, multiple bags of banana lollies. So thank you very much.
1: Allen's. Don't
0: Nestle.
1: Forget to tag them online.
0: Wow.
1: Lollies for comment.
0: Get ready with me as I eat banana lollies here on The Morning Crew with Gabby Dan. It's never too early for one, is it?
1: I wouldn't know. I don't consume them.
0: It's midday somewhere. 18 past 7, Morning Crew with Gabby and Dan.
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0: Tate McRae, just keep watching at 7:32. This is the Morning Crew with Gabby and Dan. Happy Friday. Strange week ahead for me coming up. My whole family's going away for a week.
1: That's right.
0: They fly out tomorrow. They're going on a cruise. They're back next Saturday. So for a week, I'm being a bachelor, and this is something that I've never done, I don't think, in my entire life.
1: So you lived with your parents.
0: Yep.
1: Then you moved out.
0: Yep. Straight in with my girlfriend.
1: Yep. Who's now your wife.
0: Yes, yes.
1: What's the longest Belinda and you have not been together?
0: Maybe 4 days, 3 or 4 days for a work trip.
1: But
0: maybe.
1: No...
0: Yeah, without on my at home on my own without kids is never really.
1: Do you think you're going to love it?
0: I don't know. I don't know.
1: I think you will.
0: Maybe by the end of it, I'll get into a sort of a rhythm and it'll be different.
1: I reckon the first few days you'll feel a bit lonely and a bit echoey, and then you're going to be like, "Wow, this is nice. This is really nice."
0: A bit concerned about what I may or may not be able to eat because I've never cooked for just one person. Every meal I cook is in bulk. You know, my wife has trained me.
1: Yeah. Just do that and then just eat it for a week.
0: Yeah, but also I really love takeaway. And now that I've got my 2 packets of bananas, thanks to my good friends at Alan's Lollies.
1: Oh, my God.
0: I might just live off banana lollies for a week. Anyway, I'll keep you posted, but it's going to be a strange old week.
1: I'd love it. I think it's fine.
0: Yeah.
1: I'm fine if my husband goes away.
0: The problem is if I get home and snooze, I always have to set an alarm for something. But if there's nothing to set my alarm for...
1: I may never wake up.
0: If I sleep bad, you'll be all over the shop.
1: When the sun goes down, you'll wig yourself out.
0: Yeah, yeah.
1: Like, is the sun going down or have I overset my alarm?
0: It's going to be one of those kind of weeks coming up. It is the Morning Crew with Gabby and Dan at 7:34 local news in the moment. Gabby's trending news not too far away.
1: I want to talk about Taylor Swift. Travis Kelce meant to be getting married in New York City today. Or are they?
0: Dun, dun, dun. The details after local news. 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
14: Good morning. It's Daniel Brewer with your local news and sport. A new recycling initiative is rolling out across the Southern Grampian Shire, with public bins to be fitted with container deposit scheme basket attachments. Pat Gordon reports.
15: Council is stepping up its recycling efforts, working with local community groups to roll out new drink container baskets. The initiative will allow residents to separate eligible bottles and cans from general waste, diverting them from landfill and making it easier to claim the state's 10-cent CDS refund. Mayor Dennis Heslin says the program is a practical example of how small changes can deliver significant environmental and local benefits. Those looking for more information and to track the outcome can visit Council's website. Pat Gordon, Ace Radio.
14: Forest Fire Management Victoria is calling for applications for seasonal and ongoing forest firefighter positions across the region. Chief Fire Officer Chris Harman says firefighters are regularly called to respond to a variety of incidents across the state.
16: Seasonal firefighters play a crucial role in boosting Victoria's firefighting capacity. Our recruits train and work alongside our permanent firefighters responding to bushfires to help protect the community and the environment that we all love so much.
14: Several Western Victorian waterways have been receiving fresh rainbow trout. Victorian Fisheries Authority Acting CEO Luke O'Sullivan says the stockings are designed to boost recreational fishing and encourage more families to wet a line.
17: And the list goes on and on and on, right across Victoria into all sorts of little bits of water here and there, but anywhere we can find that we can put fish in where they can survive and be sustainable, we love to do that, particularly through the school holidays, so people, if they're looking for something to do with their kids, go and catch a good rainbow trout.
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14: The Portland District Cricket Association will hold its annual general meeting on Monday evening, commencing at 6 at Cavalier Park. The AGM will bring together club representatives and members from across the competition to review the past season, discuss planning for the year ahead, and address key administrative matters impacting local cricket. That's the latest in local news and sport.
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0: There is a gale warning for the coast and a warning for local sheep graziers. Your four-day forecast for Western Victoria. Cloudy today with a very high chance of showers becoming less likely as the day goes on. Winds west to southwesterly up to 30 k's an hour. We're heading for a top of 12 in Hamilton, 14 in Warrnambool, 13 in Portland. Dropping down to 5 tonight, tomorrow a shower or 2 and 12, Sunday cloudy and 12, Monday sunny, 14.
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0: And right now, 8 degrees.
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0: One final opportunity to play Mad Minute this week is coming up for you very soon. $1,000 online there. Plus, our new Friday tradition of crossing to a bloke called David Safina in the United States is going to continue. He's in Texas and is going to preview the Socceroos round of 32 game with us in about half an hour here on the Morning Crew with Gabby and Dan. Looking forward to that. Now, Gabby's got all the trending news we need to know today.
2: Well, roads are being closed in New York City. Things are being bumped into Madison Square Garden. But is it all for nothing? It is believed that Taylor and Travis, well, it was believed that they would be getting married over this Independence Day weekend, specifically July the 3rd. About 1,000 guests in attendance. People were saying it was a 10-hour run sheet. But is it all a decoy?
0: Aye.
2: Many sleuths believe so. So rumours have been especially fueled by Miami-based journalist Julie K. Brown. She was known best as being one of the reporters that exposed the Jeffrey Epstein scandal.
0: Okay, well, this isn't on that level, I don't think.
2: No, but what I mean is like a deep dive, investigative, there we go, journalist, all that type of stuff. So in response, she was asked, do you think the wedding has already happened or is happening? She said, absolutely, 100%. It's happening right now, Rhode Island.
0: Oh,
2: because Taylor has a house there and she loves being there.
0: Okay, so this is just like, not a decoy, but it's just like a party. Is this like the reception then?
2: Well, that's the question. Is it a decoy and a ruse entirely?
0: Yeah.
2: Or is this where the reception after party is going to be at Madison Square Garden?
0: Because you got married on your own. I wasn't at your wedding, but I was at your reception because you had like a party when you came back to Australia.
2: Happily ever after party.
0: So this could be something similar. Gabby, Taylor Swift inspired each other.
2: Do you know Madison Square Gardens? There's been a wedding there before.
0: Has there really?
2: Yes. Sly Stone, Kathy Silver. They did it first in 1974. It was a sold-out concert, and it was a bit of a spectacle and big moment. There was laser lights, which was cutting edge back then.
0: Of course.
2: And like 1,000 doves released into the stadium, and everyone that bought tickets watched their wedding.
0: Wow.
2: Yeah, I think Peter or something got involved.
0: Where did the doves go? Anyway, okay, cool, sweet.
2: Where did the doves go?
0: Hang it out.
2: A small Sydney startup has officially won a major trademark war against rap icon Eminem.
3: I'm like a head trip to listen to, because I'm only giving you things you joke about with your friends inside your living room.
2: So the dispute began when Eminem's legal team tried to sue a beachwear brand called Swim Shady.
0: Yes.
2: Claiming their punny name was very confusingly similar to his alter ego being Slim Shady. Instead of backing down, Swim Shady, the Australian company, countersued Eminem. And now the Australian Trademarks Office has sided with them, essentially noting that while Shady, Slim Shady, is massive in the music world, it wasn't being used as an active retail brand in Australia. So therefore, they can use Swim Shady instead. It means that also Eminem now has to pay for their legal bills. And yeah, they're allowed to sell under Swim Shady.
0: A win for the little guys, I reckon.
2: A win for the little guys, exactly right. And lastly, Miley Cyrus has become the latest music icon to receive her own Barbie. I came in like a rainbow. That is not the outfit that they used. They're using the one from her Golden Burning Sun music video. So she's wearing a leather two-piece outfit, hooded jacket, black heels, microphone as well. And instead of about like perfection, it's all about celebrating creativity. Pretty expensive though.
0: You told me off air before that you had a limited edition Barbie doll that you weren't allowed to play with. Is that true?
2: Yes.
0: Really?
2: Still in the box.
0: Who, was it your mum who said you couldn't play with it?
2: Mum did allow me to play with it. I was given it by my nana and pa. Well, why would you give a four-year-old something they can't play with?
0: That's,
2: So it was up in the top of a cupboard. Occasionally, Mum would bring it down and I could look at it.
0: Wow. Look at it.
2: I'd be amazed to see what it's worth now. It's up in the top of the cupboard at home. I'll have a look.
0: Okay, have a look at it. Yeah. But don't touch it. Don't open it. Look with your eyes.
2: Oh, as a kid, I would have chopped the hair off and changed the dress.
0: Of course you would have, but that's what it was meant to be.
2: No, not limited edition.
0: Oh, okay. Sorry. You hat. More trendies online, themorningcrew.com.au. 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
0: Well, the Portland Football Netball Club is officially calling for life membership nominations for the 2026 season. It's time to honour those outstanding individuals who have given their all for the mighty Portland Footy Knee Club. Make sure you get your submissions in. All nominations must be delivered to the club secretary by Monday.

0: 7:55, this is the Morning Crew with Gabby and Dan. A very happy Friday to you. National local news, they're coming up. And then for one final time this week, we're giving you the chance to pick up $1,000. One with three zeros. That's what we're giving away right now. If you want it, 1-300-799-31.
1: 10 questions, 60 seconds. Get all 10 correct. That $1,000 is all yours. Yesterday, we had a school kid on.
0: Yes.
1: Where, you know what? These school holidays, I'm going to earn a grand with Gabby and Dan. Not quite, but nearly. Maybe you will.
0: I liked your optimism. We will try right now, 1-300-799-31. Give us a call, win some money with us, and then go into the weekend kicking your heels. Morning Crew.
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7: 10 degrees in Melbourne, showers at top today, 15. It's 8 o'clock. Good morning. I'm David Armstrong. A driver's died after three vehicles crashed into a fallen tree at Toorak, north of Melbourne. Madeline Burke has more.
8: A tragic crash on a major highway north of Melbourne. Around 6 this morning, emergency services were called to reports two cars and a truck had hit a fallen tree on Northern Highway at Toorak. The driver of one of those cars, who was yet to be formally identified, died at the scene. The driver of the other car sustained serious injuries. They're now in hospital. Police say the truck driver was not injured. The Northern Highway remains closed in both directions at Toorak near Hardings Lane. Madeline Burke, Melbourne.
7: Man's been stabbed during an altercation in the Geelong suburb of Armstrong Creek. The 22-year-old sustained multiple stab wounds during a fight with another man in the backyard of a home on Falcon Street early this morning. There are reports Labor ministers, backbenchers and candidates are urging the Premier to call a royal commission into corruption on the big build, fearing a coalition-led inquiry would be ruinous for the union movement. Dr. Luke Beck, Associate Professor of Constitutional Law at Monash University, says if Labor initiates the inquiry, it may be able to control the narrative.
9: Yes and no. So whenever a government, federal, state, territory sets up a royal commission, they set out the terms of reference, and that's the document that sets out the issues or topics that the royal commission has to go out and investigate. But once those terms of reference are set, the royal commissioner is completely independent and they do their own thing.
7: Detectives have released images of six people searching for over a terrifying road rage incident at Williamstown last month. Vision shared online shows a gang of motorcyclists surrounding a car, kicking the windows. Police later arrested and charged two teens in relation to the incident. Today, investigators released images of six others they want to speak to. Detectives continue to work to identify the rest of the gang. The World Health Organization claims the hantavirus outbreak that struck passengers on a cruise ship, including a number of Australians, is over. The final contact of a person exposed to the virus has completed their quarantine period, tested negative, and has returned home. Well, Australian scientists are helping build the largest ever digital time-lapse movie of the universe. Based at an observatory in Chile, the 10-year project uses a 3,000-megapixel camera to take images of the entire southern sky every few nights. Macquarie University's Simon O'Toole says they'll be studying systems billions of light years away.
10: You know, a billion light years means that the light took us a billion years to arrive. And so we're looking back in time, but we also, when we add all of the data together, we get this incredibly deep image that looks almost back to the beginning of the universe.
7: In finance, Wall Street's up 594, the dollar 69.2 US.
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7: Brisbane has sent Geelong tumbling out of the top four. Here's Julian Marcus.
11: It was an 8-goal-to-1 opening quarter, which set up the Brisbane Lions' 22-point win at GMHBA Stadium. For the Lions, it's their fourth consecutive victory, and Kyle Lohman was the standout with 5 goals, 3 each for Logan Morris and for Zach Bailey. While Patrick Dangerfield's 5 goals weren't enough to prevent Geelong from losing their 4th game out of 5 and go tumbling out of the top four. At GMHBA Stadium, Julian Marcus, Geelong.
7: Spain has thrashed Austria 3-0 to advance into the rounds of 16 at the World Cup. Today's action continues this morning, Portugal taking on Croatia. And that's the latest news and sport.
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12: Good morning, it's Daniel Brewer with your local news and sport. Additional financial relief is now within reach for struggling farmers throughout Western Victoria. According to Regional Investment Corporation Chief Executive John Howard, a variety of tailored loan packages are now active.
13: 6 different loan products there, ranging from drought loans, drought hardship loan. For those that are suffering multiple events, a farm investment loan. For those that are starting out in the ag sector or with succession planning, we've got an agri-starter loan. And in South Australia, to help those that are in the marine algal bloom problem, we've got a marine recovery loan.
12: Pet owners across Western Victoria are being urged by veterinarians to seek advice early rather than relying on home remedies. Research indicate more than a third of owners try to treat pets at home before visiting a vet. Vet Melanie Hill says having an upfront conversation about costs can often stop a minor issue turning into an emergency.
14: I totally understand that costs can add up when it comes to pet care, but keeping up with your regular vet checks can pay off in the long run. If things are left, they can get a lot worse and they can end up a lot more expensive. And many clinics also offer free or low-cost nurse checks that can help to triage and see whether a vet check is necessary.
12: There's still time for local students to take part in the National Water Week poster competition, with Wanham Water calling for entries over the holidays. Emma Roberts reports.
15: Young artists across Western Victoria are being urged to get creative for this year's Water Heroes poster competition. The contest is open to everyone from early learning right up to years 7 and 8. Run in partnership with Southern Rural Water and the Glenelg Hopkins CMA, the initiative challenges kids to showcase ways to make every drop count. Emma Roberts, Ace Radio.
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12: Just the one match for Football Victoria's Southwest competition will take place this weekend, showcasing some of the region's best emerging football talent. The Warrnambool Wolves will host Hamilton SC at Harris Street Reserve Pitch 2 on Sunday afternoon, with kickoff set for 20 past 1. The fixture is expected to provide a strong glimpse into the next generation of players. That's the latest in local news and sport.
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17: There is a gale warning for the coast and a warning for local sheep graziers. Your 4-day forecast for Western Victoria. Cloudy today with a very high chance of showers becoming less likely as the day goes on. Winds west to southwesterly up to 30 k's an hour. We're heading for a top of 12 in Hamilton, 14 in Warrnambool, 13 in Portland. Dropping down to 5 tonight, tomorrow a shower or 2 and 12, Sunday cloudy and 12, Monday sunny, 14.
5: 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Go!
18: And right now, it's 7 degrees.
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19: Good luck.
18: Mad Minute time. If Gabby sounds slightly out of breath, she just had to break into a bit of a gallop to get to the printer and back in time.
8: Yes, I did.
18: Well done, Gabby. You've done well. I'll make small talk with Mel while you recover. In fact, I'm the one that seems to be struggling. Mel, hello.
20: Hi, how are you?
18: I'm going well, mate. Are you getting up early tomorrow to watch the Socceroos?
20: No.
18: Oh.
8: Okay. Maybe she's just going to stay up.
18: Stay up all night.
20: Maybe, maybe.
18: Or with an extra $1,000, you could paint the town a certain colour tonight, which would be fun. Mel, what are you spending $1,000 on if you do win?
20: Towards a holiday.
18: Yeah, wonderful. Good stuff. It is the time of the year where people in this part of the world start planning holidays to much warmer locations, and rightly so. All right, Mel, let's get you somewhere warm. 10 questions, 60 seconds, $1,000 on the line. We're going to kick things off with a bonus question answer. We gave this answer away just before 3 yesterday afternoon.
8: Actually, my husband's next holiday doesn't involve me. He asked me, what are you doing on these dates? I was like, not much. He's like, great, I'm going to go away with boys. I was like, oh.
18: My wife's next holiday also doesn't involve me. She goes away tomorrow.
8: All right, Mel. Good luck. Kicking off with the bonus question. Bonus, which pop star accidentally set fire to her home gym with candles?
20: Britney Spears.
8: If you're going out for a good time, what colour are you painting the town?
20: Red.
8: What is the name of the green dinosaur from the Toy Story movies?
20: Rex.
8: True or false, Jacinta Allen is the first female premier of Victoria?
20: False.
8: Name something in the kitchen that starts with the letter G.
20: Pass.
8: What children's TV show is set in the fictional village of Pontypandy?
20: I'm and Sam.
8: Which city is the only one in the world to be located on 2 different continents?
20: Istanbul.
8: You seem pretty sad for a girl. So in Love is the new album from?
20: Pass.
8: What month will the 2027 Australian Grand Prix be in Melbourne?
20: March.
8: What is the main colour associated with the Spotify logo?
20: Green.
8: Name something in the kitchen starting with G.
20: Grater.
8: You seem pretty sad for a girl so in love. New album.
20: Olivia Rodrigo.
8: Yes,
18: I don't know if that makes it better or worse because, it's after the explosion. So technically you got 8 in the time. So you're right. That is Olivia Rodrigo's new album. Gabby did well there because you choked at one point. So good job, Gabby.
8: So sorry.
18: How fast did you run to that printer? The other one you got wrong. What month will the 2027 Australian Grand Prix be in Melbourne? It's a bit of a trick question because it has been in March the last few years. However, next year it's being pushed back to April. I think it's because there's an early Easter, so we're going back into April next year. So, Mel, officially, it's got to go down as an 8 from 10, but a fantastic
20: no
18: effort.
20: Worries.
18: Thank you so much for playing.
20: Thanks,
18: have
20: guys.
18: A great weekend.
20: Thank you. You too. Bye.
18: Okay, bye.
8: Were you ready to take over?
18: I put my mic on just in case.
8: Right, because I'm doing this, like, waving my hand, being like, I think I'm going to choke.
18: Yeah, you started bashing your chest at one point. And I was like, okay, I might have to step in here. Yes, I was ready to go with the Spotify question. That was the one that we needed to go... Oh, I might need to step in for. So you did well in the end. You put yourself together. Well done. Great job. No luck for Mel today. No luck this week at all with Mad Minute, actually. But we'll try again next week.
8: We've been pretty close.
18: Yeah, I know. But no $1,000 to be given away. Maybe Monday is your opportunity to pick up the phone and have a crack. 1-300-799-31 is our number. We will play then, catch that bonus question answer just before 3 this arvo. Next, we're off to Texas to preview the Socceroos World Cup match here on The Morning Crew with Gabby and Dan. Just when I-

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5: Well, no Hampton League matches this weekend, Gabby, a league-wide bye, but in the South West District League, huge. 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
6: They previously had a match-up in round four, and Dartmoor got a good win by 64 points. Now, all these games are happening 2:30 p.m. tomorrow. 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

0: Carly Young and Messi at 26 to 9. Happy Friday. This is The Morning Crew with Gabby and Dan.
1: Dan, the Oxford English Dictionary. It is getting bigger and bigger. So in the last quarter of a year, 900 new words have been added.
0: What?
1: Every year, in the middle of the year, more Australian words get added.
0: Okay.
1: So previous additions from Australia include chicken salt and ranger.
0: Okay, two words and terms you should be very proud of, I imagine.
1: Yes.
0: Chicken salt.
1: Chicken salt. I just thought ranger. I was like, oh.
0: An Australian delicacy, chicken salt.
1: But 17 new Australian words have been added to the Oxford English Dictionary this year.
0: 17, all right.
1: So one of them is yenna.
0: Okay.
1: Which is so hard to explain in a dictionary.
0: My mum is British. Hates it.
1: Yeah, nah.
0: Hates yeah, nah. And I have to explain to her, it's yeah, I understand the question that you're asking, but no is the answer to the question.
1: Well, you can do nah, yeah.
0: I don't think nah, yeah works as much. I think yeah, nah is yeah, I get what you're saying, but nah, it's not the case.
1: You're wrong.
0: Yeah.
1: Donkey vote.
0: Oh, yep.
1: Bizzo.
0: Bizzo?
1: Yeah.
0: What's that?
1: It's none of your bizzo.
0: I've never heard anyone say
1: Me
0: that.
1: Me neither.
0: Nobody said that.
1: I haven't heard this for a long time. Alco.
0: Oh, yeah.
1: Someone's an alcoholic.
0: Yeah.
1: And quaddy.
0: Yeah, quaddy.
1: Yeah, but I didn't realise that was an Aussieism.
0: Yeah.
1: That it was actually a quadrilla. But
0: Didn't you know what it was short for? Yeah, yeah.
1: And there was one I had no idea about, so I'll spell it for you.
0: Okay.
1: D-O-O-V-E-R.
0: Doover.
1: Yeah.
0: I don't know. I don't know
1: what
0: do
1: you think it is?
0: Oh, it sounds like some sort of vacuum, doesn't it? Just going to run the doover over it.
1: It's a forgotten object.
0: A doover.
1: A thingamajig. A doodad.
0: No way.
1: And I was like, I've never heard someone say doover either.
0: Yeah.
1: Doover.
0: Yeah, doover. No.
1: Doover-lucky?
0: A doover. Well, maybe it's short for doover-lucky.
1: Yeah, I think it is. Perhaps. Like a doodad, a doover-lucky. But I've never heard anyone say, oh, that doover.
0: Just make it up now, aren't they, really?
1: Yeah.
0: Anyway.
1: But I also thought it was interesting that they've added four-legged friend into the Oxford English Dictionary.
0: Is that just for singular words or do we put phrases in there now?
1: It was a semi-hyphenated parts of it.
0: Okay, right.
1: Did you know that four-legged friend has actually been a reference since 1778?
0: And it's only just earned its way into the dictionary
1: But it
0: now.
1: Wasn't about dogs. It was about donkeys.
0: Right.
1: Yeah.
0: Okay.
1: It actually refers to a donkey, and now we call it a four-legged friend.
0: Yeah.
1: Man's best friend. Yeah.
0: Beautiful. Well, I'm really intrigued. If anyone uses the word doover,
1: am I saying it right?
0: Doover. How else could you say it?
1: Do-over? I don't know, but that would be a hyphen, but I think it's doover.
0: Okay, yeah, I didn't think about the do-over. Yeah, but okay, if you use the term doover, 1-300-799-3-1, but at the end of the day, it might not be any of our bizzo if you do. 23 to 9, Morning Crew with Gabby and Dan. Local news coming up next.
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10: Good morning, it's Daniel Brewer with your local news and sport. Rainbow trout have been released into a number of Western Victoria waterways as part of the Victorian Fisheries Authority latest stocking program. Acting CEO Luke O'Sullivan says the school holidays are a perfect opportunity for locals and visitors alike to get outdoors and enjoy some fishing.
11: And the list goes on and on and on, right across Victoria into all sorts of little bits of water here and there. But anywhere we can find that we can put fish in where they can survive and be sustainable, we love to do that, particularly through the school holidays. So people, if they're looking for something to do with their kids through the holidays, can take their kids and go and catch a good rainbow trout.
10: Southern Grampian Shire Council is introducing new container deposit scheme baskets on public bins across the municipality to boost recycling rates. Pat Gordon has more.
12: Residents will soon find it easier to recycle and cash in on their trash. The local council is partnering with community groups to install dedicated drink container baskets, allowing locals to separate bottles and cans from general waste and claim Victoria's 10-cent CDS refund. Mayor Dennis Heslin says the rollout is a practical way small everyday changes can deliver major environmental and community benefits. To find out more or check locations, head to Council's website. Pat Gordon, Ace Radio.
10: Victoria is recruiting new forest firefighters with applications now open for seasonal and ongoing roles throughout Forest Fire Management Victoria. Chief Fire Officer Chris Hartman says firefighting crews respond to many different types of call-outs throughout the year.
13: Our seasonal firefighters play a crucial role in boosting Victoria's firefighting capacity. Our recruits train and work alongside our permanent firefighters responding to bushfires to help protect the community and the environment that we all love so much.
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10: A massive top-of-the-table clash in Southwest District Football Seniors tomorrow when Dartmoor play host to second-place Braxholme Wallisdale. In other matches for Round 11, Westerns are at home against Haywood. Coleraine takes on Terandurra and Cavendish versus Heathmere, with all games set to commence at 2:30. That's the latest in local news and sport.
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0: There is a gale warning for the coast and a warning for local sheep graziers. Your four-day forecast for Western Victoria. Cloudy today with a very high chance of showers becoming less likely as the day goes on. Winds west to southwesterly up to 30 k's an hour. We're heading for a top of 12 in Hamilton, 14 in Warrnambool, 13 in Portland. Dropping down to 5 tonight, tomorrow a shower or 2 and 12, Sunday cloudy and 12, Monday sunny, 14.
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10: And right now, 8 degrees.
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0: Jimmy Eat World, a bit of old school. Morning Crew with Gabby and Dan, 8:45. School holidays are here, and I'll tell you one aspect of school holidays I dislike.
1: There's actually a few, but
0: there's a lot. is that I am no longer the person last to bed at my house.
1: Okay, so the kids are staying up later.
0: They stay up later. And I assume they do stay up later than me during the week, but they normally retreat to their bedrooms at some point. That is not the case at school holidays. They're watching TV, they're playing the VR in the living room, they're staying up later.
1: And I think you've got to highlight, you live on the bottom floor.
0: I live on the bottom floor.
1: All the other family members live upstairs.
0: Yeah, they go upstairs. What's interesting, though, is when I got up yesterday morning at 4 a.m., as I do every day, just about every single light downstairs was on.
1: Oh, they're still up?
0: No. They'd gone to bed, but they just left the whole floor lit. All night. And it's a very frustrating thing when you're the dad and you walk out and like, turn the lamp lights off. But there's no one to yell at 4 o'clock in the morning.
1: What do you mean they left the lights on? Like the big lights or the lamps?
0: We don't have any lamps.
1: We only have big lights. So that you'll be up and you'll be watching TV on like a Friday night with the big light on above you?
0: Yes.
1: No.
0: What do you mean,
1: only
0: no?
1: Only little lights.
0: Everyone uses lights, Gabby.
1: So do I. But I'm a little light lady.
0: You're a little light lady.
1: Yes, what, more lamps, ambience. You mean? Yes.
0: Really?
1: Yes.
0: So at some point in the night, you make the conscious decision to turn the big lights off and go to the lamp.
1: Yes, as soon as dinner is done.
0: Right.
1: And then it's like mood lighting and it's softer for the eye, but there is no way I could have the big lights on.
0: Really?
1: No. Even in my bedroom, I've got like the pendant lights. I'll never use the big lights.
0: How many lamps do you own then across the house?
1: I'd like more.
0: Because
1: I've got dimmers as well.
0: I don't think we actually have a lamp in the house.
1: At all.
0: I don't think we have one. Not one lamp. We're not a lamp house.
1: I hate big lights.
0: Oh, I say. Okay.
1: Yeah, well, that's a bit aggressive. But it's really stark. Yeah. I'm definitely a lamp lady.
0: Oh.
1: Even in my outdoor area, we've got all different. We've got big spotlights. We've got down lights. We've got dimmables. We've got sconces.
0: I just have lights. Just turn them on.
1: Right.
0: Yeah, big lights in the ceiling.
1: I would prefer to sit in the dark.
0: Really?
1: At night, then have the big lights on.
0: I just thought of a lamp that we do have. My daughter has a lava lamp. I think that's the only lamp we got.
1: A lava lamp?
0: Yeah.
1: It's a big throwback. They're kind of cool.
0: Yeah.
1: Don't emit much light.
0: No, they don't. But it's okay because we've got the big lights. Yeah, right, okay. Yeah. Anything I do after I turn the big lights off, I just do it by the torchlight of my phone.
1: I just use the little lights.
0: No, I mean,
1: it's more switches to remember to do.
0: Exactly. I've only just learnt the switches in my house now after 4 years. Yeah.
1: I'm judging, but that's okay.
0: Not the first time today. Morning Crew with Gabby and Dan.
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0: Libby Dean on the Morning Crew with Gabby and Dan. It's 5 to 9, time for us to bail. But I'll tell you what, the trade period in the NBA has been very interesting this season, Gabby.
1: Yeah, so LeBron James, Lakers, they've parted ways, but maybe they shouldn't have. So at the moment, you've got the Philadelphia 76ers, Denver Nuggets, Golden State, Cleveland, and Miami, all interested in LeBron James in for his 24th season.
0: 41-year-old.
1: Yeah.
0: Oh, imagine that.
1: Will he pick it for the money or for maybe another win?
0: I think a win. I think he's got plenty of money.
1: Me
0: I
1: don't
0: too. Think he's a bit short. Anyway, have yourself a wonderful weekend. Go to the Socceroos tomorrow. We'll chat again Monday.
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4: Di's with me from Southern Grampians Livestock and Real Estate. Di, the classic Aussie folk song goes, "Give me a home amongst the gum trees." And that's exactly what you've brought for us today.
5: What's on offer is Yarrabee, which is 6997 Dartmoor Hamilton Road. And it certainly is a property that is immersed in its natural surrounds.
4: Oh, for sure. I mean, you're surrounded by beautiful gum trees. And I know I've driven past at night and some of them are lit from the bottom, which is just glorious. I imagine the views are spectacular.
5: The views are magnificent, and this house has been designed to capture all those views from every room in the house and from every angle.
4: It's got that really unique hexagon shaped middle entertaining area. I love the fireplace that's in there as well, and then you've got each wing coming off the side. I love the layout.
5: And it's one of our most sought after layouts, where you have the two wings that are brought together by that open plan living. This house in particular has a magnificent master suite. It also has another room that could easily be a private study or another private sitting room with a beautiful large ensuite, and then the other end of the house has got two bedrooms and one bathroom.
4: And you've got a huge property itself. I mean, how much land is it on that you've got views of?
5: That's the thing. You've got your 10 acres, which includes 8 paddocks, but also you could easily have a self-sufficient lifestyle. There is a massive veggie garden, there's a chicken coop, a beautiful big shed, and a

0: Three Bay Carport, hay shed, you could have horses, livestock, whatever you'd like to have.
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0: The price has been reduced. It is now on the market for $995,000, and this house is only 5 minutes out of Hamilton, so you get the best of both worlds.
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7: 11 degrees in Melbourne, showers atop today, 15. It's 9 o'clock. Good morning. David Armstrong, a senior Labor MP, says he will not apologise for calling Australia's longest-serving Prime Minister, Robert Menzies, a Nazi appeaser. Pat Conroy made the comment during a speech at the National Press Club while discussing defence issues. Sir Robert is a Liberal Party hero. He ran the country for more than 18 years until 1966. But Mr. Conroy says he was sympathetic to the Nazi cause.
8: I was making a speech about Labor's proud record of supporting defence in a speech about progressive patriotism. My main point is that the right of politics don't own security policy. In those remarks, I made a simple fact. He was had a policy of appeasement. The Liberals' argument isn't with me, it's with history.
7: Australian researchers have made a breakthrough which could lead to new treatments for motor neurone disease. Professor Trent Woodruff is leading the team at the University of Queensland.
9: This particular drug that we've developed targets part of the immune system. We call it the complement system. But it's an immune system that helps fight infections. But we've shown that this immune system can go awry in motor neuron disease. And so the drug that we've developed targets this immune system and therefore can potentially slow the progression of disease.
7: Some Victorians could face water restrictions this summer. The warning from authorities comes after a dramatic drop in supply, reservoirs sitting at just 50% capacity. A driver's died after three vehicles crashed into a fallen tree on Northern Highway at Toobarak. Emergency services were called to reports two cars and a truck had hit the tree around 6 o'clock. The driver of one of the cars, who's yet to be formally identified, died at the scene. The driver of the other car sustained serious injury. The truck driver was not injured. 22-year-old man's been stabbed multiple times during a fight in the Geelong suburb of Armstrong Creek. It's believed he was stabbed during an altercation with another man in the backyard of a home on Falcon Street. Around 4 o'clock this morning, both men have been taken to hospital. The number of Australians choosing to travel over the winter holidays has plummeted to a record new low. New data reveals just over half are planning on travelling in the next 2 weeks. Margie Osmond of the Tourism and Transport Forum says it's all about disposable income.
10: And that's a bit unusual because it's still the number one thing people are going to do with any spare cash they've got. But what we know is that because they're not travelling too much in their own state, which is usually drive holidays, definitely cost of living.
7: In finance, the dollar trading at 69.2 US.
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7: Brisbane coach Chris Fagan says he has an issue with his star midfielder Lachie Neale catching up with opposition clubs. The veteran continues to ponder his future away from the Lions, including a possible move to St Kilda.
12: He's a free agent. You know, old-fashioned me would probably, I wouldn't like it, but I've come to accept that that's the modern game. And the thing about it is, the only thing I really care about is that he plays, that he's okay himself and that he plays well for the team, and he's doing that.
7: Last night, the Lions 22-point winners over the Cats. Doubleheader Friday night with the Swans at home to the Bulldogs, the Eagles taking on the Crows in the West. Spain has annihilated Austria 3-0 to advance into the round of 16 at the World Cup. Portugal takes on Croatia later this hour. Alex de Minaur stormed through to round three at Wimbledon. Maya Joint's campaign's come to an end. She came from a set-up against Filipino Alexandra Ayala, but failed to proceed. That's the latest news and sports.
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15: I'm Daniel Brewer with your local news and sport. Wanna Water is encouraging local children to get creative these school holidays, with entries still open for the National Water Week poster competition. 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Forest Fire Management Victoria Chief Fire Officer Chris Hardman says they respond to a number of calls.
16: Our recruits train and work alongside our permanent firefighters responding to bushfires to help protect the community and the environment that we all love so much.
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1: Your four-day forecast for Western Victoria. A gale wind warning for the west coast and a sheep grazier warning for the southwest, with a cloudy day ahead and a high chance of showers becoming less likely into the late afternoon and evening. Tomorrow, a shower or two and a top of 12. Sunday, cloudy and 12. And for Monday, expect some sunshine with a top of 14 degrees. Today, Hamilton expecting a max of 12. 13 for Casterton, Portland and the coast.
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School Friday. It's Court here. Hope you're having a great day so far. Going to make it even better with another banger from the 80s on the way. I hate the word Journey, but I love the band Journey. Don't Stop Believin', up for you in three hits time. Taking it down now with Miley Cyrus. 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

0: Friday. 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And while you're on a bit of a streaming jag, make sure you check out the new album from an old school name. Talking about a legend, she's been plugging out hits for the last 40 years, Madonna. Confessions 2 is out today, and the reviews are already coming back saying that this is one of her best albums. We've been waiting ages for it, and it's worth the wait. Definitely something worth checking out this weekend. More old school hits. Delta Goodrum coming at you inside the next 5 minutes. Keep it on Mix.
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0: Were You Doing Back in 1996? That was when this one came out from the Fugees. It's Killing Me Softly on Mix FM's Old School Friday. We're at the halfway point of the school holidays. Hopefully your sanity is still intact. But if you're looking for something to do this weekend, Winter in Halls Gap Glow, bringing light to Halls Gap. It's a huge festival that's going for a massive 8 weeks right throughout July and August. So make sure you go and check out what's going on this weekend. 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

0: 4 and 5. Christina Aguilera, Moves Like Jagger, bringing you music that makes you feel good on Mix. As much as I love the warmth of a wood fire, there's nothing like it. Have you ever walked into someone's house and instantly you're like, I said, it's getting hot in here, so hot, so take off all your clothes. You don't mean to, but you're almost starting a strip show because it's like, my gosh, it's so hot in here, and you're just taking as many layers off as you possibly can. Not encouraging you to do that right now, but I have got Nelly dropping in for you straight after 10 o'clock. It's minutes away on Mix.
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6: I'm Daniel Brewer with your local news and sport. A number of local waterways have received rainbow trout stocking from Victorian Fisheries Authority. Acting CEO Luke O'Sullivan says it's a great chance to wet a line these school holidays.
7: But anywhere we can find that we can put fish in where they can survive and be sustainable, we love to do that, particularly through the school holidays. So people, if they're looking for something to do with their kids through the holidays, can take their kids and go and catch a good rainbow trout.
6: Farmers across Western Victoria facing difficult times can now apply for further loan assistance through the Regional Investment Corporation. In sport, just the one match of Football Victoria's Southwest competition over the weekend. Warrnambool Wolves will host Hamilton SC. That's the latest local news and sport.
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8: Your four-day forecast for Western Victoria. A gale wind warning for the west coast and a sheep grazier warning for the southwest, with a cloudy day ahead and a high chance of showers becoming less likely into the late afternoon and evening. Tomorrow, a shower or two and a top of 12. Sunday, cloudy and 12. And for Monday, expect some sunshine with a top of 14 degrees. Today, Hamilton expecting a max of 12. 13 for Casterton, Portland and the coast.
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